0: might be the go. Blukaus, Meeks, Garfica will be weather dependent, but so far so good. Threadbow, wind is going to affect lifts like Carroll's, but Basin, Cruiser, Spinners, Anton's and Gunbarrel should be okay, as well as Friday flat for the first timers. And the kids, just keep an eye on the weather and make the most of your day.
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3: From the Capital Radio Newsroom, good morning. I'm James Wybrow. The Shadow Treasurer says he's deeply concerned about the state of Australia's economy. The Reserve Bank has given mortgage holders a reprieve at its latest meeting, holding the official cash rate at 4.35%. However, experts believe it is more than likely interest rates will be hiked again before the end of the year. Tim Wilson says there's little sign of reprieve.
4: We have persistent inflation, which means we have higher interest rates, and when Australians go to the supermarket, they're paying more and getting less in their trolley or their basket.
3: In other news, the latest survey of New South Wales public hospital patients has found more than 90% rate their care as positive. The adult admitted patient poll heard from 22,000 people. Bureau of Health Information Chief Executive Hiko Spalek says only 3% reported poor caring experiences.
5: BHI found that patients were 13 times more likely to rate the care they received overall as poor or very poor than the care they received in the hospital was not well organized.
3: An Australian team has made a world-first breakthrough in growing a human heart valve in a laboratory. The Murdoch Children's Research Institute in Melbourne has used a patient's own cells to successfully grow human heart valve tissue that mimics those in the human body. Researchers claim they've cracked the code to create the first 3D version from stem cells. It's a step towards helping millions of patients with damaged or missing valves who face a lifetime of repeated heart surgery. Meanwhile, a long-term study shows adults who do both aerobic and muscle-strengthening exercises are less likely to develop chronic illness. Australian researchers have tracked 8,000 adults over a period of 8 years, and they're making The Princess Diaries 3. And while it'll star Anne Hathaway, Julie Andrews has passed on the project. But the screen legend says she's 100% behind it. Rabbitohs forward Keon Koolumatungi has declared his side is ready for war in Friday night's clash with the Bulldogs. Sitting in seventh spot, Souths can take a huge step toward confirming a finals berth with victory. But Koolumatungi knows the ninth place Dogs will be just as desperate.
6: It's semi-final all the way through, so it's a must win. You know, Doggies have been piping hot the last couple of weeks, so, you know, we're ready for war. And yeah, it's a must-win game for both clubs, and, you know, we'll be ready for the fight.
3: Rugby sevens star Madison Levi could make her Wallaroos debut next week, named in the squad to play New Zealand in Auckland. And Spanish golfer Josele Ballester is heading down under for the Australian Summer of Golf. Liv's Golf's biggest hitter will play at the PGA Championship in Sydney in November before heading to Melbourne for the Australian Open. That's the latest from the Capital Radio Newsroom.
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1: 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Winter road conditions.
8: Transport for New South Wales would like to advise Kosciuszko Road's open to Perisher. Guthaga Road, chains are required from the Kosciuszko Road intersection to the village. Alpine Way's open to Threadbow. Beyond Threadbow, chains may be required from Threadbow to the Wattles. On the Stone Mountains Highway, the road is open. The Link Road to Selwood Snow Resort is open. Elliott Way's also open. And Cooma to Brown Mountain, the road is open. Make sure you're keeping it here for all the latest winter road updates.
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10: Shower or two expected this afternoon. Snow falling above 1,200 metres. Tomorrow morning, frost expected. A partly cloudy day with snow possible of 1,400 metres. Friday, mostly sunny day with areas of morning frost and fog. And Saturday, morning frost expected. A partly cloudy conditions throughout. Dunedin reaching your top today of 9 with a night's low of 1 tonight. Coomera's top today reaching 13 up with a low of minus 4 tonight. And Canberra dropping to 0 overnight tonight with a top of 13 today. 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
10: 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Still to come, a song that was 10 years in the making. That's going to play for you next, just after this one, Script and Will.i.am, Hall of Fame. Yeah, yeah.

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1: 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And three, that they like dogs.
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0: 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This next guy, in 2008, he had quite a few hits, earned himself 2 Grammy Awards. Especially one of those songs. And, well, in the meantime, he's been keeping busy growing avocados. He's got his own farm in California and is even involved in growing coffee there too. Jack of all trades, it's Jason Mraz with I'm Yours just after your Winter Road Reports.
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4: Transport for New South Wales would like to advise Kosciuszko Road's open to Perisher. Guthaga Road, chains are required from the Kosciuszko Road intersection to the village. Alpine Way's open to Threadbow. Beyond Threadbow, chains may be required from Threadbow to the Wattles. On the Snowy Mountains Highway, the road is open. The Link Road to Selwood Snow Resort is open. Elliott Way's also open. And Coomber to Brown Mountain, the road is open. Make sure you're keeping it here for all the latest winter road updates.
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0: 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Then we're going to start off 11 o'clock with an artist who actually grew up as a Elvis impersonator at as young as 4 years old. 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
1: 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Building Snowy 2.0. Australia's biggest battery right here in the Snowy Mountains.
6: Buddy Baker, a little bit breezy and still a bit snowy out there. Quite a lot of wind-blown snow coming in, though, and that is creating some nice stashes. Just make sure you do keep checking what lifts are open because they're opening and closing and then opening again quite often. Selwyn, another snowy day. Township Triple Chair, new chum chair will be spinning for the skiers and boarders. Red Energy Toboggan Park, the go for all the sliders. Charlotte Pass, Guthrie's Double Chair on a hold. Cozzy Triple Chair will get you to some fresh snow. Pull for T-Bar. Basin Palmer, okay for everyone, and first timers can ride the Cozzy Carpet. Perisher, same story there. Lifts may go on hold as that weather stays with us. Air and International should be okay, as well as other lifts on Mount P. Front and Centre Valley Surface Lift might be the go. Flukehouse, Mix, Guthaga will be weather dependent, but so far so good. Threadbow, wind is going to affect lifts like Carroll's, but Basin, Cruiser, Spinners, Anton's and Gunbarrel should be okay, as well as Friday Flat for the first timers. And the kids, just keep an eye on the weather and make the most of your day.
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7: From the Capital Radio Newsroom, good morning, I'm James Wybrow. The opposition claims its migration targets won't slow economic growth or dent productivity. The coalition will use a key speech to argue the annual net migration rate should be lowered to about 180,000. The address follows the Reserve Bank's warnings Australia's economy is increasingly reliant on higher immigration. But Liberal MP Tom Venning says his party has got the balance right.
8: We are building less homes and bringing in more people. Ipso facto, we have a housing crisis. So we want to reduce migration to the amount of houses we complete. Not approve, but complete. And it's very simple in my mind.
7: Meanwhile, the opposition leader has used Parliament to condemn comments made by the Prime Minister on a podcast. Anthony Albanese made a gesture in front of his chest when discussing melons he was gifted by his female Japanese counterpart. Angus Taylor says the comments were crass and argues Mr. Albanese must apologise on the floor of Parliament. Mr. Taylor is also calling on the PM to explain whether his office leaked confidential correspondence from Japan to the media. In other news, experts have warned a downturn in the property market will continue following yesterday's RBA announcement. The central bank has kept the official cash rate at 4.35% after three consecutive rises earlier in the year and has warned further hikes are on the cards unless inflation eases. Cotality head of research Jared Berg says rates are just one layer in a series of considerations impacting the market.
9: So even before the RBA started lifting rates, we were seeing affordability and servicing a mortgage being a considerable constraint. Then we've had the rate rises, we've had the impact of the Iran conflict, and we've had the changes around investors coming out of the budget. All of these factors have pulled in the same direction and brought the market now to a point where we are seeing a downturn.
7: And the country's National Disability Insurance Scheme watchdog has used new powers for the first time to ban an auditor and consultant. They are accused of registering 200 providers with false or misleading information. Chris Scott has refused to speculate on if Jake Coulter-Jasny will play for Geelong again. The Cats have made the defender unavailable for selection from all football with no timeline for a return. The coach says he hasn't spoken with the defender about the decision not to play him.
10: Not about the decision, but I was aware our captain's run before the Essendon game was last Friday, and I was aware that he was unavailable at that point.
7: And Australia has had a great start to the Pan Pacific Swimming Championship in Los Angeles, with Moshe Johnson winning gold in the 10-kilometre open water swim. She says she's in a great run of form heading into next year's Olympics in LA.
11: Pretty crazy to be able to say I've had a complete winning streak for this year, 6 of 6 of 10Ks. Yeah, it's really unheard of, and it's something that I'm pretty proud of for my country and for my sport.
7: That's the latest from the Capital Radio newsroom.
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13: Transport for New South Wales would like to advise Kosciuszko Road. Caution, snow on the road from Smiggins Holes to Perisher. Guthaga Road, chains required from the Kosciuszko Road intersection to the village. Alpine Way's open to Threadbow. Beyond Threadbow, chains may be required from Threadbow to the Wattles. On the Snowy Mountains Highway, the road is open. The Link Road to Selwyn Snow Resort is open. Elliott Way's also open. And Coomer to Brown Mountain, the road is open. Make sure you keep it here for all the latest winter road updates.
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0: Snow FM weather. Shower or two expected this afternoon, snow falling above 1,200 metres. Tomorrow morning, frost expected, a partly clay day with snow possible of 1,400 metres. Friday, mostly sunny day with areas of morning frost and fog. And Saturday morning, frost expected, a partly cloudy conditions throughout. Jindabyne reaching your top today of 9 with a night low of 1 tonight. Coomer's top today reaching 13 up with a low of minus 4 tonight. And Canberra dropping to 0 overnight tonight with a top of 13 today. 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

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Still to come in a few minutes' time. He just finished up a residency in Mexico and paid for everyone's churros for a couple of days around town there. How cool is that? He's going to have it next. Right now, it's Of Monsters and Men. We'll talk.

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2: Transport for New South Wales would like to advise Kosciuszko Road. Caution, snow on the road from Smiggins Holes to Perisher. Guthaga Road, chains are required from the Kosciuszko Road intersection to the village. Alpine Way is open to Threadbow. Beyond Threadbow, chains may be required from Threadbow to the Wattles. On the Snowy Mountains Highway, the road is open. The Link Road to Selwyn Snow Resort is open. Elliott Way is also open. And Coomber to Brown Mountain, the road is open. Make sure you keep it here for all the latest winter road updates.
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0: Every Tuesday morning, Beck and Jack are putting your music knowledge to the test with Beat Shazam. We play the song. Can you name it before Shazam can? 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

0: 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Hey parents, this one's for you. Imagine not having to think about the weekly school lunches for quite some time. $5,000, which is what we're giving away. That's more than 500 loaves of bread from Snowy Mill Bakery. That's a lot of school lunches sorted, so it can all be yours. If you're shopping there, shop local. 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

0: Taylor Swift on Snow FM 97.7 for your afternoon. Someone who she actually wrote this next song for when she was back, you know, when she was dating Calvin Harris. Now, if you have a close listen, she's actually still left in from the original demo in the little oohs. Calvin Harris and Rihanna, just after 12 o'clock news, sport and weather, but this is what you came for.
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1: 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Australian energy starts right here in the Snowy Mountains.
5: This is Budgie Baker, a little bit breezy and still a bit snowy out there. Quite a lot of wind-blown snow coming in, though, and that is creating some nice stashes. Just make sure you do keep checking what lifts are open, because they're opening and closing and then opening again quite often. Selwyn, another snowy day. Township Triple Chair, new chum chair will be spinning for the skiers and boarders. Red Energy Toboggan Park, the go for all the sliders. Charlotte Pass, Guthrie's Double Chair on a hold. Cozzy Triple Chair will get you some fresh snow. Pulpit T-Bar, Basin Palmer, okay for everyone. And first-timers can ride the Cozzy Carpet. At Perisher, same story there. Lifts may go on hold as that weather stays with us. Air and International should be okay, as well as other lifts on Mount P. Front and Centre Valley surface lift might be the go. Blue Cow, Smeeks, Guthaga will be weather dependent, but so far so good. Threadbow, wind is going to affect lifts like Carroll's, but Basin, Cruiser, Spinners, Anton and Gunbarrel should be okay, as well as Friday Flat for the first timers. And the kids, just keep an eye on the weather and make the most of your day.
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6: From the Capital Radio Newsroom, I'm Alex Stockerty. The federal opposition claims its migration targets won't stall economic growth or dent productivity. The coalition will use a key speech to argue the annual net migration rate should be lowered to about 180,000. The address follows the Reserve Bank's warning Australia's economy is increasingly reliant on higher immigration. But Liberal MP Tom Benning says his party has got the balance right.
7: It's very simple. We are building less homes and bringing in more people. Ipso facto, we have a housing crisis. So we want to reduce migration to the amount of houses we complete. Not approve, but complete. And it's very simple in my mind.
6: The opposition leader has used Parliament to condemn comments made by the Prime Minister on a podcast. Anthony Albanese made a gesture in front of his chest when discussing melons he was gifted by his female Japanese counterpart. Angus Taylor says the comments were crass and argues Mr. Albanese must apologise on the floor of Parliament. Mr. Taylor is also calling on the PM to explain whether his office leaked confidential correspondence from Japan to the media. Victoria's Roads Minister says he's asked his department to look into the existing compensation scheme for motorists after many failed to secure payouts on vehicles damaged by potholes. Less than 2% of motorists seeking compensation have been successful. Paul Hamer says his department will look at whether the settings in the legislation need to be changed.
8: So there is an existing compensation scheme, and that is under the Road Management Act of 2004. And that's why the Harold Labor government is going to be looking into this legislation, and I've asked the department to look into this legislation to see if it remains fit for purpose in the current conditions.
6: Firefighters have managed to contain a blaze burning in a unit block in Sydney's southwest. 30 people have been evacuated from the building at Liverpool as a precaution. Acting Superintendent Peter Murray says crews have stopped the flames spreading.
4: Fire crews have been able to contain the fire to a ground floor garage and have been able to prevent the fire from extending any further. Approximately 30 people have been evacuated from the building as a precaution.
6: And an ATM has been stolen in South Australia's Barossa. It was taken during a hotel break in Greenock overnight. Investigations are ongoing with several positive lines of inquiry to identify the suspects. Checking sport, and Jaden Sullivan will start at halfback for the Rabbitohs in Friday night's high-stakes NRL clash with the Bulldogs, just his third start of the season. Australia has had a great start to the Pan Pacific Swimming Championship in Los Angeles, Moesha Johnson winning gold in the 10-kilometre open water swim. And mixed results for the Aussie women at the Tahiti Surf Pro. Isabella Nichols is through to the second round, while Sally Fitzgibbons and Stephanie Gilmore have bowed out. That's the latest news update from the Capital Radio newsroom.
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0: Transport for New South Wales would like to advise Kosciuszko Road caution. Snow on the road from Swingers Holes to Perisher. Gothic Road chains are required from Kosciuszko Road intersection to the village. Alpine Way Road is open to Thredbo. Beyond Thredbo, caution. Slush on the road from Thredbo to the Wattles. Snow Mountains Highway Road is open. The Link Road, Selwyn Snow Resort Road is open. Elliott Way, Tumarumba to Selwyn Road open. And Kermit Brown Mountain Road is open. Keep it here for all the latest winter road updates.
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0: Shower or two expected this afternoon, snow falling above 1,200 metres. Tomorrow morning, frost expected, a partly clear day with snow possible 1,400 metres. Friday, mostly sunny day with areas of morning frost and fog. And Saturday morning, frost expected, a partly cloudy conditions throughout. Jindabyne's reaching a top tomorrow of 12, with a nice low of 1 degree. Cooma dropping minus 4 overnight with a top of 14 tomorrow. And Cam a top of 15 tomorrow with a nice low of 0 tonight. 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

0: Flowrider and Gesha with Right Round. Thanks, Kipta, here on Snow FM for your Wednesday afternoon. $5,000. Thanks to Love and Local. Shop the Snowies. That's the prize. 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It takes about 10 seconds. Hard part is working out whether you're going to spend it, save it, or treat yourself. 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Put yourself in the run for that cash amount. And on the way after the Winter Road Reports, here's the Killers with Mr. Brightside.
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0: Transport for New South Wales would like to advise Kosciuszko Road caution. Snow on the road from Sminkins Holes to Perisher. Guthrie Road chains are required from Kosciuszko Road intersection to the village. Alpine Way Road is open to Thredbo. Beyond Thredbo, caution. Slush on the

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2: What weird light?
1: The wind was blowing all crazy. Starbuck was freaked out and barking.
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2: Or a UFO. Aliens.
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0: Now, the Platt family.
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0: That their home.
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0: Is not theirs.
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0: Anymore.
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0: From J.J. 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

0: Thanks for keeping it here on Snow FM. 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The music continues. Who seems to have found her lover. Quinley, seen on a few dates with Mark Wee Jordan. That's Ray up next.
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0: guys. Malone and Morgan Wallen, keep it here on Snow FM. Have you after a little throwback and a great pick-me-up for your afternoon? We're just after 1 o'clock news, sport and weather. Katy Perry and Snoop Dogg on the way with California Girls.
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1: 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Australia's biggest battery right here in the Snowy Mountains.
5: Buddy Baker, a little bit breezy and still a bit snowy out there. Quite a lot of wind-blown snow coming in, though, and that is creating some nice stashes. Just make sure you do keep checking what lifts are open, because they're opening and closing and then opening again quite often. Selwyn, another snowy day. Township Triple Chair, new chum chair will be spinning for the skiers and boarders. Red Energy Toboggan Park, the go for all the sliders. Charlotte Pass, Guthrie's Double Chair on a hold. Cozzy Triple Chair will get you to some fresh snow. Pulpit Tea Bar, Basin Palmer, okay for everyone. And first timers can ride the Cozzy Carpet. Perisher, same story there. Lifts may go on hold as that weather stays with us. Air and International should be okay, as well as other lifts on Mount Pea. Front and Centre Valley Surface Lift might be the go. Flukehouse, Meeks, Guthaga will be weather dependent, but so far so good. Threadbow, wind is going to affect lifts like Carroll's, but Basin, Cruiser, Spinners, Anton and Gunbarrel should be okay, as well as Friday Flat for the first timers. And the kids, just keep an eye on the weather and make the most of your day.
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6: From the Capital Radio Newsroom, I'm Alex Stockerty. Police have dropped domestic violence charges laid against Bondi terror attack hero Ahmed El Ahmed. Dusty Fitzpatrick reports.
7: The 44-year-old disarmed one of the gunmen and was shot multiple times during the Bondi terror attack in December. Mr. El Ahmed was charged in June over an incident involving his father at a Bankstown home in March. He's previously pleaded not guilty to domestic violence assault and intimidation. The charges have now been withdrawn after an agreement was reached with the defence team. El Ahmed will need to adhere to an AVO for 12 months.
6: Police have charged a man with murder following the death of a woman in Logan, south of Brisbane. Around 12:30 this morning, emergency services were called to the Slacks Creek address, where the 27-year-old was located unresponsive. She was declared deceased a short time later. The 37-year-old alleged offender was arrested and has since been charged with murder. The Commonwealth Bank has posted a full-year profit of $10.9 billion, but is warning of choppy waters ahead. Australia's biggest lender has recorded a 15% drop in mortgage applications since May. The government's tax changes are being blamed for the steep reduction. CBA Chief Executive Matt Comyn admits there are challenging times, at least in the short term.
8: Growth is slowing, with higher interest rates and inflation placing uneven pressure on household incomes and economic activity. However, the economy remains resilient, and we should be optimistic about Australia's long-term potential.
6: An Australian living in Colombia says rescue teams are frantically digging through rubble in nearly 40-degree heat following a powerful earthquake. About 250 people have been killed and at least 1,500 more have been injured. Lisa Richards says she was still lying in bed when the 7.4 magnitude quake struck.
9: I've had earthquakes before. I've lived in LA, but this was literally a monster. Yeah, it was really scary for about a nearly a minute.
6: Also making news, New Zealand Prime Minister Christopher Luxon has survived a no-confidence vote. And a long-term study shows adults who do both aerobic and muscle strengthening exercises are less likely to develop chronic illness. Australian researchers tracked 8,000 adults over a period of 8 years. Checking sport, and Roosters coach Trent Robinson isn't concerned about prolonged negotiations over Sam Walker's contract. News Corp reports the halfback has balked at the club's offer of a $5 million extension on the eve of their top-of-the-table clash with the Panthers. New Wallabies coach Les Kiss will shuffle his backline in Saturday's return fixture against Japan in Townsville. Joseph Suwali will miss the game with a hamstring injury. And Australia's two-time world surfing champion Tyler Wright has been knocked out of the Tahiti Pro. Wright was taken out by local 14-year-old wildcard Kelia Galina. That's the latest news update from the Capital Radio Newsroom.
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0: Transport for New South Wales would like to advise Kosciuszko Road, caution, slash on the road from Spigen Holes to Perisher. Gathaga Road, chains are required from Kosciuszko Road intersection to the village. Alpine Way Road is open to Thredbo, beyond Thredbo, caution, slash on the road from Thredbo to the Wattles. Snow Mountains Highway Road is open. The Link Road, Selwyn Zone Resort and LEA Tamarama to Selwyn Road is open. And Commuter Brown Mountain Road is open. Keep it here for all the latest winter road updates.
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0: Shower or two expected this afternoon. Snow falling above 1,200 metres. Tomorrow morning, frost expected, a partly cloudy day with snow possible 1,400 metres. Friday, mostly sunny day with areas of morning frost and fog. And Saturday morning, frost expected, a partly cloudy conditions throughout. Jindabyne's reaching a top tomorrow of 12, off a nice low of 1 degree. Coomera dropping minus 4 overnight with a top of 14 tomorrow. And Canberra top of 15 tomorrow with a nice low of 0 tonight. 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

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No complicated entry, no essay to write. 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As easy as that. The Snowy Mountains' best music continues. It's Clean Bandit, Jess Glynn right now with Real Love. Oh.

0: Lady Gaga with How Bad Do You Want Me? Keep it here on Snow FM for you Wednesday afternoon. On the way, three brothers who might just be each other's biggest hype men, or maybe just a little too good at it.
1: But he was overly hyping me up, though. In front of, you know, someone bring up, like, baseball or something, Kevin would be like, oh, Nick could have gone pro. Oh, he could have been a pro baseball player. She obviously was like, your brother's really, like, gassing you up.
0: very subtle, hey? It's the Jonas Brothers coming up next. 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
2: Snow FM, winter road conditions.
0: Transport for New South Wales would like to advise Kosciuszko Road caution, slashing the road from Spigen Holes to Perisher. Gathaga Road chains are required from Kosciuszko Road intersection to the village. Alpine Way Road is open to Thredbo. Beyond Thredbo, caution, slush on the road from Thredbo to the Wattles. Snow Mountains Highway Road is open. The Link Road, Selwyn Snow Resort and Eliway Tamarama to Selwyn Road is open. And Commuter Brown Mountain Road is open. Keep you here for all the latest winter road updates.
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0: 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Thanks for having us here on Star FM 97.7, home of the Snow Mountain's best music, which continues. We're going to take you back to 2008. This was kind of their first big success. You know that I need you. A band of four guys, three brothers and one cousin, all sharing the same grandfather called Leon. Hence the name. It's Kings of Leon with You Somebody playing next.
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1: 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Hopefully it'll take us to the weekend. We're going to take a closer look at that weather as well as your news just after 2. 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
7: This is Budgie Baker. A little bit breezy and still a bit snowy out there. Quite a lot of wind-blown snow coming in, though, and that is creating some nice stashes. Just make sure you do keep checking what lifts are open, because they're opening and closing and then opening again quite often. Selwyn, another snowy day. Township Triple Chair, new chum chair will be spinning for the skiers and boarders. Red Energy Toboggan Park to go for all the sliders. Charlotte Pass, Guthrie's double chair on a hold. Cozzy Triple Chair will get you some fresh snow. Pulpit T-Bar, Basin Palmer, okay for everyone. And first timers can ride the Cozzy Carpet. At Perisher, same story there. Lifts may go on hold as that weather stays with us. Air and International should be okay, as well as other lifts on Mount P. Front and Centre Valley Surface Lift might be the go. Blue Cow, Smeeks, Gathaga will be weather.

0: 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Threadbo, wind is going to affect lifts like Carroll's, but Basin, Cruiser, Spinners, Anton's and Gun Barrel should be okay, as well as Friday Flat for the first timers. 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
3: From the Capital Radio Newsroom, I'm Alex Stockerty. Police have dropped domestic violence charges laid against Bondi terror attack hero Ahmed Al-Ahmed. Mr. Al-Ahmed was charged back in June over an incident involving his father at a home in Bankstown in March. He's previously pleaded not guilty to domestic violence assault and intimidation. The charges have now been withdrawn after an agreement was reached with the defence team. Mr. Al-Ahmed will need to adhere to an AVO for 12 months. One Nation claims the Prime Minister has failed as a leader by not apologising for comments he made on a podcast. Anthony Albanese gestured towards his chest when discussing royal melons he was gifted by his female Japanese counterpart. Mr. Albanese is being urged to admit what he did was offensive to Sanae Takaichi. One Nation leader Pauline Hanson says the PM's arrogance knows no bounds.
4: It's disgusting what he's done, and he cannot apologise, and that is not leadership. If you get it wrong, you call it out and say I got it wrong. And he's continued with the lie, which has made it worse. I feel for that Prime Minister.
3: The Commonwealth Bank says loan applications have slumped 15% since the May budget. Australia's biggest lender has posted a full-year profit of $10.9 billion. The bank admits the country will face challenging conditions, but believes the economy is still resilient. CBA Chief Executive Matt Comyn says it's helping customers who are doing it tough.
5: Importantly, we're also able to provide 147,000 tailored payment arrangements to customers most in need, and we also invested more than $1 billion to protect our customers from scams, fraud, cyber, and financial crime.
3: Chicken giant Ingham's has expanded the lockdown of its poultry farms due to the threat of H5 bird flu. 236 cases of bird flu have so far been recorded across the country, with all of them in wild birds. And briefly, the Coalition is unveiling plans to bring down migration and to cut visas for students, graduates and backpackers at the National Press Club. New Zealand Prime Minister Christopher Luxon has survived a no-confidence vote, and a long-term study shows adults who do both aerobic and muscle-strengthening exercises are less likely to develop chronic diseases. Checking sport, and in the AFL, St Kilda coach Ross Lyon is throwing his support behind assistant Corey Enright for the vacant Carlton coaching job. It comes as interim Blues coach Josh Fraser has expressed his desire to coach the side full-time. Eddie Maguire has backed Craig Drummond to continue as chairman of the AFL Commission amid calls for him to resign over the Cats' concussion scandal. In NBL news, and the Sydney Kings have parted ways with three-time NBL champion Jalen Galloway. And surfing greats Sally Fitzgibbons and Stephanie Gilmore have been eliminated from the Tahiti Pro. That's the latest news update from the Capital Radio Newsroom.
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1: 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Winter road conditions.
7: 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Slush on the road from Spigen Holes to Perisher. Gathaka Road chains are required from Kosciuszko Road intersection to the village. Alpine Way Road is open to Threadbo. Beyond Threadbo, caution. Slush on the road from Threadbo to the Wattles. Snow Mountains Highway Road is open. The Link Road, Selwyn Zone Resort and Ellieway Tumarama to Selwyn Road is open. And Commuter Bound Mountain Road is open. Keep you here for all the latest winter road updates.
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7: Shower or two expected this afternoon. Snow falling above 1,200 metres. Tomorrow morning, frost expected. A partly cloudy day with snow possible at 1,400 metres. Friday, mostly sunny day with areas of morning frost and fog. And Saturday morning, frost expected. A partly cloudy conditions throughout. Tindabyne's reaching a top tomorrow of 12, off a nice low of 1 degree. Coomera dropping minus 4 overnight with a top of 14 tomorrow. And Canberra top of 15 tomorrow with a nice low of 0 tonight. 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
7: Checking the Snow FM Snow Watch, the Weather Bureau advises there's an 80% chance of snow till 6 p.m.
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7: So to come on Snow FM, an artist who'll be here down under in November for his tour. Speaking of touring, she'll be here a little bit before him. Sarah Larson right now with Lush Life. I live my

0: 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Still to come, a song from Dua Lipa from my album Radical Optimism.
1: The first story in a series of stories of the most fun parts of singledom. And it's also just like a fun, vibey club track, getting people really dancing from the very beginning.
0: And you can enjoy that song in a few minutes' time. But first, Olivia Dean, Baby Steps. It's funny

0: Ariana Grande, I Hate That I Made You Love Me. Keep it here on Snow FM. Snow Mountain's best music continues. Someone who finished his last show in Mexico, his sixth night, in an absolute downpour of rain. Didn't stop him from putting on a great show, though. It's Harry Styles up next with Watermelon Sugar, just after your Winter Road Reports.
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0: Transport for New South Wales would like to advise Kosciuszko Road caution. Slash on the road from Spigen Holes to Perisher. Gathaga Road chains are required from Kosciuszko Road intersection Tiller Village. Alpine Way Road is open to Thredbo. Beyond Thredbo, caution. Slash on the road from Thredbo to the Wattles. Snow Mountains Highway Road is open. The Link Road, Salwyn Zone Resort and LEWA Tamarama to Salwyn Road is open. And Communabaw Mountain Road is open. Keep it here for all the latest winter road updates.
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1: Jessica Malvo, a bit Aussie stuff. It's your afternoon here on Snow FM. That was Burn. And, well, if you've been saying to yourself, I'll get around to it about that home project, well, maybe this is the week to finally start. 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Sabrina Carpenter in a few minutes' time. Tears.
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0: It's a romantic blockbuster at the Ginderbine Cinema. Screening tomorrow.
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0: 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Keep it here on Snow FM. Just after your Snow Report, we're going to take a look at the 3 o'clock news, sport and weather. And it's time to put a ring on it. It's Single Ladies, Beyonce up next.
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1: 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Building Snowy 2.0. Australia's biggest battery right here in the Snowy Mountains.
4: This is Budgie Vega. A bit of cloud around and still a little bit of fog, but then we started to see some sunny breaks. And there was still some snow for some flurries blowing around. Snow was pretty nice, especially if you found some untracked areas. So on Snow Resort, had Township Triple Chair, New Chum Chair spinning, some nice fresh snow to enjoy. Red Energy Toboggan Park, the spot for all those who are having a slide. Charlotte Pass, Guthrie's Double Chair on hold most of the day, but Aussie Triple Chair got the well-rugged up skiers and boarders to the top. Basin Pommer, Pulpit T-Bar open as well. And the Cozzy Carpet looking after all those first-timers and the keen kids. Perisher, 4 resort areas open, plenty of lifts to move you around. Mount Pea, Centre and Front Valley had some nice snow. Most lifts were open in Blue Cow and Guthaga and Smiggins as well. Trebo, still breezy up high, so no carols, but Basin and Cruiser got open. Merritt was pretty busy. Gun Barrel was the go for High Noon, and those parks around Sponners and Antons were pumping. Easy Does It Chair and some snow runners on Friday, flat available. We may see a few more snow showers starting to clear tomorrow as we head for a nicer weekend.
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5: From the Capital Radio Newsroom, I'm Alex Stockerty. The federal opposition claims its migration targets won't stall economic growth or dent productivity. The coalition will use a key speech to argue the annual net migration rate should be lowered to about 180,000. The address follows the Reserve Bank's warning Australia's economy is increasingly reliant on higher immigration. But Liberal MP Tom Venning says his party has got the balance right.
6: It's very simple. We are building less homes and bringing in more people. Ipso facto, we have a housing crisis. So we want to reduce migration to the amount of houses we complete. Not approve, but complete. And it's very simple in my mind.
5: The opposition leader has used Parliament to condemn comments made by the Prime Minister on a podcast. Anthony Albanese made a gesture in front of his chest when discussing melons he was gifted by his female Japanese counterpart. Angus Taylor says the comments were crass and argues Mr. Albanese must apologise on the floor of Parliament. Mr. Taylor is also calling on the PM to explain whether his office leaked confidential correspondence from Japan to the media. Victoria's Roads Minister says he's asked his department to look into the existing compensation scheme for motorists after many failed to secure payouts on vehicles damaged by potholes. Less than 2% of motorists seeking compensation have been successful. Paul Hamer says his department will look at whether the settings in the legislation need to be changed.
7: So there is an existing compensation scheme, and that is under the Road Management Act of 2004. And that's why the Carroll Labor government is going to be looking into this legislation. And I've asked the department to look into this legislation to see if it remains fit for purpose. in the current conditions.
5: Firefighters have managed to contain a blaze burning in a unit block in Sydney's southwest. 30 people have been evacuated from the building at Liverpool as a precaution. Acting Superintendent Peter Murray says crews have stopped the flames spreading.
8: Fire crews have been able to contain the fire to a ground floor garage and have been able to prevent the fire from extending any further. Approximately 30 people have been evacuated from the building as a precaution.
5: And an ATM has been stolen in South Australia's Barossa. It was taken during a hotel break in Greenock overnight. Investigations are ongoing with several positive lines of inquiry to identify the suspects. Checking sport, and Jaden Sullivan will start at halfback for the Rabbitohs in Friday night's high-stakes NRL clash with the Bulldogs, just his third start of the season. Australia has had a great start to the Pan Pacific Swimming Championship in Los Angeles. Moesha Johnson winning gold in the 10-kilometre open water swim. And mixed results for the Aussie women at the Tahiti Surf Pro. Isabella Nichols is through to the second round, while Sally Fitzgibbons and Stephanie Gilmore have bowed out. That's the latest news update from the Capital Radio newsroom.
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0: Transport for New South Wales would like to advise Kosciuszko Road caution, slash on the road from Spigen Holes to Perisher. Gatherga Road chains are required from Kosciuszko Road intersection to the village. Alpine Way Road is open to Thredbo. Beyond Thredbo, caution, slash on the road from Thredbo to the Wattles. Snow Mountains Highway Road is open. The Link Road, Selwyn Snow Resort and LEWA Tumbrumba to Selwyn Road is open. And Community Brown Mountain Road is open. Keep you here for all the latest winter road updates.
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0: Shower or two expected this afternoon. Snow falling above 1,200 metres. Tomorrow morning, frost expected. A partly clay day with snow possible 1,400 metres. Friday, mostly sunny day with areas of morning frost and fog. And Saturday morning, frost expected. A partly cloudy conditions throughout. Tindabyne's reaching a top tomorrow of 12, a nice low of 1 degree. Coomer dropping minus 4 overnight with a top of 14 tomorrow. And Canberra top of 15 tomorrow with a nice low of 0 tonight. 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

0: Guy Sebastian with Choir, thanks for having me here on Snow FM. Now, if you've ever had to, if you've ever travelled or moved somewhere or moved for a job or school or just for anything in life, well, this next song's kind of all about that.
1: It's kind of just about returning and going back to, like, the places that you would go, the people that you used to see, and splash of cold water that sort of hits you, kind of are hit with these feelings of nostalgia.
0: He's going to play for you in a few minutes' time. Right now, Imagine Dragons with Thunder. Just

0: 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You can guess that year. In the meantime, your afternoon continues with Coldplay, Paradise up next.
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0: Transport for New South Wales would like to advise Kosciuszko Road, caution, slush on the road from Spigen Holes to Perisher. Gathaga Road, chains are required from Kosciuszko Road intersection to the village. Alpine Way Road is open to Thredbo, beyond Thredbo, caution, slush on the road from Thredbo to the Wattles. Snow Mountains Highway Road is open. The Link Road, Salwyn Snow Resort and LEWA Tamarama to Selwyn Road is open, and Communabound Mountain Road is open. Keep you here for all the latest winter road updates.
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0: 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Now, I found that was Miley Cyrus. In a few minutes' time, we're about to take a look at that snow report from Budgie Baker, as well as your 4 o'clock news, sport and weather. Tonight, take me to the and for a little afternoon pick-me-ups, Jason Derulo. For the other side up next.
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1: 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Australian energy starts right here in the Snowy Mountains.
9: This is Budgie Baker. A bit of cloud around and still a little bit of fog, but then we started to see some sunny breaks. And there was still some snow for some flurries blowing around. Snow was pretty nice, especially if you found some untracked areas. So on Snow Resort, had Township Triple Chair, New Chum Chair spinning, some nice fresh snow to enjoy. Red Energy Toboggan Park, the spot for all those who are having a slide. Charlotte Pass, Guthrie's Double Chair on hold most of the day, but Cozzy Triple Chair got the well rugged up skiers and boarders to the top. Basin Pommer, Pulpit T-Bar open as well, and the Cozzy Carpet looking after all those first timers and the keen kids. Berrisha, four resort areas open, plenty of lifts to move you around. Mount Pea, Centre and Front Valley had some nice snow. Most lifts were open in Blue Cow and Guthaga and Smiggins as well. Threadbo, still breezy up high, so no carols, but Basin and Cruiser got open. Merritt was pretty busy. Gun Barrel was the go for High Noon, and those parks around Sponners and Antons were pumping. Easy Does It Chair and some snow runners on Friday, flat available. We may see a few more snow showers starting to clear tomorrow as we head for a nicer weekend.
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11: From the Capital Radio Newsroom, I'm Alex Stockerty. Police have dropped domestic violence charges laid against Bondi terror attack hero Ahmed El Ahmed. Dusty Fitzpatrick reports.
12: The 44-year-old disarmed one of the gunmen and was shot multiple times during the Bondi terror attack in December. Mr. El Ahmed was charged in June over an incident involving his father at a Bankstown home in March. He's previously pleaded not guilty to domestic violence assault and intimidation. The charges have now been withdrawn after an agreement was reached with the defence team. Al Ahmed will need to adhere to an AVO for 12 months.
11: Police have charged a man with murder following the death of a woman in Logan, south of Brisbane. Around 12:30 this morning, emergency services were called to the Slacks Creek address, where the 27-year-old was located unresponsive. She was declared deceased a short time later. The 37-year-old alleged offender was arrested and has since been charged with murder. The Commonwealth Bank has posted a full-year profit of $10.9 billion, but is warning of choppy waters ahead. Australia's biggest lender has recorded a 15% drop in mortgage applications since May. The government's tax changes are being blamed for the steep reduction. CBA Chief Executive Matt Comyn admits there are challenging times, at least in the short term.
13: Growth is slowing, with higher interest rates and inflation placing uneven pressure on household incomes and economic activity. However, the economy remains resilient, and we should be optimistic about Australia's long-term potential.
11: An Australian living in Colombia says rescue teams are frantically digging through rubble in nearly 40-degree heat following a powerful earthquake. About 250 people have been killed and at least 1,500 more have been injured. Lisa Richards says she was still lying in bed when the 7.4 magnitude quake struck.
6: I've had earthquakes before. I've lived in LA, but this was literally a monster. Yeah, it was really scary for about a nearly a minute.
11: Also making news, New Zealand Prime Minister Christopher Luxon has survived a no-confidence vote. And a long-term study shows adults who do both aerobic and muscle-strengthening exercises are less likely to develop chronic illness. Australian researchers tracked 8,000 adults over a period of 8 years. Checking sport, and Roosters coach Trent Robinson isn't concerned about prolonged negotiations over Sam Walker's contract. News Corp reports the halfback has balked at the club's offer of a $5 million extension on the eve of their top-of-the-table clash with the Panthers. New Wallabies coach Les Kiss will shuffle his backline in Saturday's return fixture against Japan in Townsville. Joseph Suwali will miss the game with a hamstring injury. And Australia's two-time world surfing champion Tyler Wright has been knocked out of the Tahiti Pro. Wright was taken out by local 14-year-old wildcard Kelia Galina. That's the latest news update from the Capital Radio Newsroom.
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1: 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Winter road conditions.
0: Transport for New South Wales would like to advise Kosciuszko Road, caution, slush on the road from Spigan Holes to Perisher. Gathaca Road, chains are required from Kosciuszko Road intersection to the village. Upwind Way Road is open to Thredbo. Beyond Thredbo, caution, slush on the road from Thredbo to the Wattles. Snow Mountains Highway Road is open. The Link Road, Selwyn Zone Resort and Eliway Tamarama to Selwyn Road is open. And Communabound Mountain Road is open. Keep you here for all the latest winter road updates.
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0: Shower or two expected this afternoon, snow falling above 1,200 metres. Tomorrow morning, frost expected, a partly clear day with snow possible 1,400 metres. Friday, mostly sunny day with areas of morning frost and fog. And Saturday morning, frost expected, a partly cloudy conditions throughout. Tindabyne's reaching a top tomorrow of 12, off a nice low of 1 degree. Coomera dropping minus 4 overnight with a top of 14 tomorrow. And Canberra top of 15 tomorrow with a nice low of 0 tonight. 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
0: Checking the Snow FM Snow Watch, the Weather Bureau advises there's an 80% chance of snow till 6 p.m.
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0: 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Right now, Jason Derulo.

Speak with Stupid Girls here on Star FM 97.7 for your Wednesday afternoon. Still to come, your high school hits thanks to Ditto. Up in five. Right now, the latest from Somba. It's My Body Isn't Ready. It's

0: Rodrigo, Drop Dead, keep it here on Snow FM. And still to come, we've actually got one of her besties who's also a pop star herself.
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0: Great friendship to have. It's Tay McRae on the way. You brought me on in just under 10 minutes, Play Snow FM.
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0: Transport for New South Wales would like to advise Kosciuszko Road, caution, slash on the road from Spigen Holes to Perisher. Gathaca Road, chains are required from Kosciuszko Road intersection to the village. Alpine Way Road is open to Thredbo, beyond Thredbo, caution, slash on the road from Thredbo to the Wattles. Snow Mountains Highway Road is open. The Link Road, Selwyn Snow Resort and Eliway Tamarama to Selwyn Road is open. And Comitabrown Mountain Road is open. Keep you here for all the latest winter road updates.
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0: 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Hey, 5 o'clock is about to hit, which means we've got Will and Woody to drive you home this afternoon, and work is done and dusted. Beautiful things that I've got. Please. 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
2: 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The Charlotte Pass Snow Resort $89 Thursday deal. 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
1: 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Building Snowy 2.0. Australia's biggest battery right here in the Snowy Mountains.
5: This is Budgie Vega. A bit of cloud around and still a little bit of fog, but then we started to see some sunny breaks, and there was still some snow for some flurries blowing around. Snow was pretty nice, especially if you found some untracked areas. So on Snow Resort, had Township Triple Chair, New Chum Chair spinning, some nice fresh snow to enjoy. Red Energy Toboggan Park, the spot for all those who were having a slide. Charlotte Pass, Guthrie Double Chair on hold most of the day, but Fuzzy Triple Chair got the well-rugged up skiers and brought us to the top. Basin Palmer, Pulpit T-Bar open as well. And the Cozzy Carpet looking after all those first-timers and the keen kids. Perisher, four resort areas open, plenty of lifts to move you around. Mount Peace, Centre and Front Valley had some nice snow. Most lifts were open in Blue Cow and Guthaga and Smiggins as well. Threadbo, still breezy up high, so no carols, but Basin and Cruiser got open. Merritt was pretty busy. Gun Barrel was the go for High Noon, and those parks around Sponners and Antons were pumping. Easy Does It Chair and some snow runners on Friday, flat available. We may see a few more snow showers starting to clear tomorrow as we head for a nicer weekend.
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6: From the Capital Radio Newsroom, I'm Alex Stockerty. Bondi shooting hero Ahmed Al-Ahmed has declared he's free after police withdrew domestic violence charges against him. The 44-year-old always maintained his innocence after being charged with assault and stalking offences over an incident involving his father in March. Speaking outside court, Mr. Al-Ahmed's lawyer, Mohammed Sakir, says today's result is a great outcome.
7: That innocence is maintained today by virtue of these proceedings. They have been dropped. His innocence is continued, his dignity is preserved, and we look forward to what Mr. Al-Ahmed has next.
6: The Prime Minister is continuing to reject calls to apologise to his female Japanese counterpart over comments he made on a podcast. Anthony Albanese made a gesture in front of his chest while discussing melons he was gifted by Sanae Takaichi. The opposition has again used question time to try and elicit an apology from the PM. But Mr. Albanese has instead told Parliament Australia and Japan are close friends.
8: We take our relationship seriously, including our regular engagement with Japan. And that is why we will always put the national interest first, and we continue to do so.
6: A new minimum standard for Australia's on-demand food delivery workers will come into effect next week. The rules introduce a minimum pay standard, personal accident insurance, and clearer ways to resolve disputes. The framework aims to improve protections, maintain worker flexibility, and was developed following collaboration between the Transport Workers Union, Uber Eats, and DoorDash. The New South Wales police say the arrest of a man in the state's north is a strong warning to the community that all 3D printed weapons are illegal. Detectives searched a home and an office in Moree, where a 32-year-old works as a solicitor. Detective Superintendent John Watson says a 3D printer, blueprints and multiple weapons were seized.
9: Two weapons were conventional firearms meaning traditional firearms, by legitimate manufacturers. Other firearms at the location were made privately. They were non-conventional firearms, so privately made firearms.
6: Donald Trump is facing backlash for using a plane loaded with journalists as a decoy following a threat to his life. Officials secretly transferred the US president into a catering truck off Air Force One before sending the jet to Britain. US politicians are demanding an urgent briefing on why staff and media were kept in the dark. Checking Sport, and Geelong coach Chris Scott insists he doesn't know why Jake Colajasny is unavailable to play this week. He hasn't trained since he was identified as the player at the centre of the concussion waiver scandal. And Victorian fast bowler Scott Boland has been left out of Australia's 11 for the first test against Bangladesh. Overlooked in favour of Josh Hazlewood for the match in Darwin, starting tomorrow morning. That's the latest news update from the Capital Radio newsroom.
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0: Transport for New South Wales would like to advise Kosciuszko Road caution, slashing the road from Spigen Holes to Perisher. Gathaga Road chains are required from Kosciuszko Road intersection to the village. Alpine Way Road is open to Thredbo. Beyond Thredbo, caution, slush on the road from Thredbo to the Wattles. Snow Mountains Highway Road is open. The Link Road, Selwyn Zone Resort and Eliway Tamarama to Selwyn Road is open. And Commuter Brown Mountain Road is open. Keep you here for all the latest winter road updates.
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0: Shower or two expected this afternoon, snow falling above 1,200 metres. Tomorrow morning, frost expected, a partly clay day with snow possible 1,400 metres. Friday, mostly sunny day with areas of morning frost and fog. And Saturday morning, frost expected, a partly cloudy conditions throughout. Tindabyne's reaching a top tomorrow of 12, with a nice low of 1 degree. Coomer dropping minus 4 overnight with a top of 14 tomorrow. And Canberra top of 15 tomorrow with a nice low of 0 tonight. 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

0: Yes, I hope you're having a wonderful drive home. I tell you who's not having a wonderful drive home, Woods. The birds. The birds in the world at the moment. Bird flu. It's a thing.
1: It's a real problem. It's very serious.
0: It's a real problem at the moment. There are birds that are getting culled all over the world because they're sick.
1: Shocking. Really shocking. I actually just read a report saying there's no poultry at the Melbourne show. So it really, it's impacting everywhere.
0: Right?
1: But
0: also,
1: shuttlecock prices. They're going up.
0: Yes.
1: Obviously, shuttlecocks, bird feathers are used to make shuttlecocks.
0: Yes.
1: There's a shortage of shuttlecocks.
0: Yes.
1: And as I said yesterday on the show, there is a chance to make money here. There is a chance to make money. So, yes, today I bought a lot of shuttlecocks. I don't know how much I have to say right now. I'll talk more about it later in the show.
0: Mm.
1: And you can find out, have I managed to already turn around increase cash within 24 hours?
0: This could be one of the dumbest things we've ever done.
1: Okay, well, you won't enjoy any of the profits.
0: I think I'll enjoy it either way, because I imagine you bought the shuttlecocks with our collective business card.
1: That is, yes.
0: I am more of an investor.
1: Yeah, you are. Fair enough.
0: Yeah, no, thanks. But one thing I did enjoy yesterday, I think you called it a badminton store called Badminton Click.
1: Yes.
0: Yesterday.
1: Great store.
0: To buy the shuttlecocks, or at least to inquire.
1: Yeah.
0: And one of the great things I love about doing anything, people don't know this about you, but you have awful hearing for someone who works in radio.
1: Not a good combination.
0: And I really love it. And anyway, one of my favorite things ever is when people answer the phone with a name and you always try and repeat their name.
1: I want
0: to
1: get it
0: to
1: right.
0: To make them feel good about themselves.
1: Want to get it right.
0: Anyway, butchered it when you called. The woman answered the phone and said, "Hello, Badminton Click," which is the name of the store.
1: Didn't sound like that.
0: Anyway, this is what you said.
2: Hi, this is Badminton Click.
1: Hi, did you say your name is Mountain Cook?
2: This is Badminton Click.
1: Oh, Badminton Click. Yes, that is the store I'm trying to call. Mountain Cook. Mountain Cook sounds exotic, doesn't it?
0: Hello, did you say your name was Mountain Cook? Oh, that's just the little wins, guys. It's the little wins on a Wednesday. I tell you what, I hope you're having a great drive home. It is Will and Woody. Strange sentence, but find out what Miranda Kerr's 15-year-old boy does with his girlfriend. Oh, yeah.
1: Mm.
0: For Will and Woody. Snow.
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0: Yes, it is Will and Woody for Snooze. I hope you're having a wonderful Wednesday afternoon, Woodrow. I would love to hear from people right now, a little bit of honesty. You can also text us with lies you told your parents, which in hindsight, you realize they knew you were lying.
1: Oh, sure.
0: So you think you're pulling the wool over their eyes at the time. You think you've nailed it. It's like when I ask my daughter if she had the cookie that was on the bench and she says no.
1: Oh, sure. Yeah.
0: No worries. But there was a cookie on the bench and no one else is claiming ownership. So I think we all know. Small scale. Yeah, that's sure. Small scale. On the other hand, my partner Sam, and this is a big no-no, but she grew up in Europe and, you know, from a checkered past. But she's come good. But she was when she used to smoke
1: shocking,
0: as a teenager.
1: Shocking.
0: She was smoking
1: shocking
0: as a teenager.
1: As a teenager. Yeah. Whoa.
0: She was a child star. All sorts of issues.
1: Yeah,
0: anyway,
1: sure.
0: So she was smoking as a teenager. Lots of issues. Don't laugh. Shocking. She used to smoke. But when she would go out for a cigarette, she would tell her parents, "I'm just going to walk the dog."
1: Brilliant.
0: Do a lap of the block with the dog while smoking and then come back in, chuck a mint in her mouth and just be like, "Wow, what a lovely walk."
1: Would she do the kitchen glove? I never smoked, but kitchen glove and tweezers was always
0: interesting. No, she put the spray jacket on, have a cigarette, walk in the block, and then come back in, put a bit of chewy in her mouth and go, "God, lovely day out there." And she lived with them for 10 years during this, and she thought of the whole time that they had no idea.
1: You got to put in more effort. I had a friend of mine who used to have a change of clothes in his car.
0: Is that
1: so
0: right?
1: So he would, again, smoking, shocking habit, and I don't condone it at all. But yeah, he would literally get changed into a new outfit.
0: That's a lot of effort.
1: Yeah, and
0: he
1: had the kitchen glove in the car as well.
0: I on a non-smoking tangent, because we'd love to hear these calls as well.
1: Yeah.
0: Nice. I don't condone smoking
1: word
0: at all.
1: Great word. But
0: if you've got lies you told your parents. I used to ask my mum for money for a train ticket.
1: Oh, yeah, classic.
0: And it would always be like, "Can I get one of those, like, enough money to get a 10-trip pass?"
1: Yeah.
0: Which is, you know, $50, right? So I'd be like, "I'm going to need..." By the way, it was 20.
1: Yeah, nice, yeah.
0: And I would ask for that at least once a week.
1: Yeah,
0: and she knew...
1: Yeah.
0: But the thing was, she also caught the train. So she knew exactly how much it was.
1: Yeah.
0: But I just thought it was crafty. Crafty as all hell. And many years later on, everyone's like, she just wanted to give you some money.
1: I could have
0: just asked her. Yeah. Now, the reason we're talking about this, I should say, my Miranda Kerr, our Miranda Kerr, guys.
1: Yeah.
0: National treasure. She was on some podcast. God,
1: sure.
0: Who knows what it was about. Fiber and skincare, I imagine. Anyway, here she is talking with some other influencer about health and children. And
2: my teenager, who's 15, actually really enjoys it so much that he introduced it to his girlfriend.
0: Wow. Sorry, I'll jump. I didn't get enough context there.
1: That's right.
0: They're not talking about smoking. They're actually talking about meditating.
1: Oh, there you go.
0: Yeah, it's a health podcast. So she is talking about the fact that her son really got into meditation. Here we go.
2: And my teenager, who's 15, actually really enjoys it so much that he introduced it to his girlfriend.
3: Wow.
2: And his girlfriend introduced it to a group of her friends. And now they collectively meditate together.
3: What?
2: Yeah.
3: That's amazing.
0: Losers.
1: Great pod.
0: Oh, God. And look, by the way, this is coming from, I meditate for half an hour every day. It's changed my life, 100%.
1: Sure,
0: but
1: sure.
0: I wasn't. With my 15-year-old
1: girlfriend. Yeah, sure. No one's meditating under 18. There's just no way.
0: No 15-year-old boy. And I'm sorry. I mean, I don't want to disrespect Miranda's parenting. I'm sure she's doing a wonderful job.
1: Yeah.
0: But your son is lying to you.
1: Yeah. What do you think they're actually doing?
0: Well, cards, I hear, is big with the kids at the moment. Cards, Tarzos, I think they might be back, and yo-yos. I imagine that's what they're doing one-on-one. But I know I would say that to... I would say anything to my parents to be like, "Excuse me, can I have a girl over for the afternoon and we can just hang out one-on-one?" Like,
1: yeah.
0: But of course I'm not going to say we're going to be kissing.
1: Of course, no.
0: You've no way.
1: Awkward. I used to say to mum that I was just going for a run. I did this regularly because my girlfriend at the time was in running distance. So she would let me know if her parents were out and I would go, I'm going to go for a run, mum and dad. But I used to go for these runs, really? And I'd run, I'd come back, and it would be legit, because I'd be puffing. I've had to run home from her house, right?
0: Yeah.
1: But
0: then mum would always. Did she live?
1: So it was a suburb over, right?
0: You'd run 20 k's away.
1: But mum would go like, "Wow, big run! You've been gone for 4.5 hours." So she's like, "Are you running a marathon like every night?" Like, obviously, she knew.
0: What a big run! All right. Lies you told your parents. I think we can have a laugh about them now because They obviously saw through them. It's Will and Woody. We'll do it up next.

0: Will and Woody for Snooze. Hope you're having a wonderful drive home. Hey, we're talking lies that you told your parents. Bit of hindsight here. I think it's nice to realize they always knew that you were lying. No, I mean, I there's just so many that come back to me now. Like when mum and dad would go away and they'd be like, don't drive our car, and be like, no worries. And then me and my brothers, I remember, would always go outside and try and take a mental image of where the cars were so that we parked them back in the same spot.
1: Check the petrol
0: but
1: as well.
0: Yeah, we checked the petrol, but it was, oh, it's so obvious.
1: Yeah, it was. Yeah.
0: Nadia, what lie did you tell your parents?
2: So I used to wag school a lot, and my mum, who never spoke English or read in English, we used to get the truant notes, so we had to get our parents to sign, and I used to tell that they were excursion notes. And eventually she kind of came on to like, you know, that's a lot of excursions you're going on. So then she gave it to my dad, who spoke perfect English, read perfect English. And then I got caught out of that way.
0: Yeah, that would have, wow. Good on you, Nadia. We've got Alyssa who's called here. I feel like pulling the wool over your parents' eyes when English is a second language is like stealing candy from a baby. For people that grew up in that house. Like, that must have been a great moment. Be like, mum and dad don't even know what I'm talking about.
1: Needing to translate parent-teacher interviews would be amazing. Just be like, literally just saying how incredible I am.
0: No idea.
1: Yeah.
0: Alyssa, what lie did you tell your parents?
3: Yeah, so while I was still living at home, I went to a party and mum got the call at about midnight saying, hey, you need to come pick Alyssa up. She's been sick. And the next day, she was really angry, and she's like, how many did you have to drink? And I told her I only had two drinks, which really backfired on me, because then anywhere I went after that, I was allowed to take one drink, and that was it.
0: Oh, clever.
1: I used to always blame a bad prawn. We've all done that. Like,
0: you blamed it. Sorry.
1: I'd come home from a house party and I don't condone this at all, but I'd be unwell. I'd be sick.
0: Yeah.
1: And then I'd be like, oh, I had a really bad prawn at the house party.
0: What sort of house party are you going to with this?
1: I know. Oh, the caviar must have been off, mum. I don't know what happened.
0: you had a history of, cause I remember there's in your household, your mum was big on the soap. To wash out the mouths.
1: Yes.
0: The swearing. Was that the same for lies?
1: No, because the soap only worked once because mum soaped my sister.
0: Yeah.
1: And then my sister projectile vomited in her face. So the soap went away. Let's go to Deborah here. Deborah, what lie did you tell your parents, which was just super obvious it was a lie?
4: Oh, yes, it was. My mum was a single mum, so we were sent to Sunday school to be good little children, as kids are. But in those days, 5 cents was a lot of money to be sent to church.
0: Five cents
4: was a humongous amount. Uh-huh. And then what happened was not all the money ended up on the church plate.
0: Oh.
4: Only 2 cents used to make it to the church plate, and the 3 cents was an entire bag of lollies.
0: Yes.
4: In those days, the big bag of lollies you could get for 3 cents was humongous. So a lovely bag of lollies for us to sort of...
0: Good on you, Deb.
4: Sitting there. Yeah,
0: I can hear the fond memories. I can hear the fond memories in your voice there, Deb. Wowee. Like I was in an Agatha Christie novel for a second there. Liston's called. That's a long time ago.
1: If three cents
0: is getting you a bag of lollies.
1: The fact that she's splitting the five. Like you give someone 5 cents, can I have the change? It's crazy. It's a crazy thought.
0: How old was Deb? She must have been ancient.
1: 105.
0: Seriously.
5: Hey, man.
0: What's that, mate?
5: Inflation's crazy.
0: Inflation.
1: Yeah. Oh, inflation.
0: Where is that? Gen Z. Liston. What lie did you tell your parents, Liston?
6: So growing up, like we were in high school and we got introduced to photosynthesis.
1: Yes, photosynthesis, so
6: just,
1: right?
6: Yeah, we'll just go home and tell our parents. This was just plenty of us, not me alone. We were asked by the school to bring money for photosynthesis, and our parents didn't understand what photosynthesis was all about. And we got heaps of money, mate.
0: Photosynthesis.
1: I listed.
0: That's great stuff.
1: Gotta need some cash, mum. We're getting some more photosynthesis.
0: Hang on, listen, were they just not across the concept, or were their English as a second language? What's the story?
6: Not as educated as we were. Most of them just went up to about 6 years or five of junior school only.
0: That's crazy. Really they just hadn't have heard. that's a wild time when I suppose what you were learning at school was just like your parents just wouldn't have known the concept.
1: No. It'd be like our kids with technology. We will be so behind.
0: Oh, you will be.
1: We will be. Yasmin,
0: let's wrap it up. Lies you told your parents.
7: Yeah, no, this one wasn't me, but I was tutoring a girl. She was in high school in year 12, and she came to a few lessons, and then about 6 months later, the mum calls me, and she's like, my daughter's not doing well. She failed a business studies test. How dare you? And I said, I haven't seen your daughter in 6 months. Oh. And, yeah, it turns out she was pocketing the money every week. And... yeah, and then she goes, oh, can you tutor my daughter again? I said, no, I like, you know, I'm not being involved in this family drama. Like, my goodness.
1: How much were you charging per session, Yasmin?
7: I was charging $50 an hour, and this was every week for 6 months. And she would put the most crazy excuses, like her sister had a baby or she's sick, and then eventually I just stopped. Stopped, you know, talking to her because I thought, you know, I'm not going to waste my time. The mum thought I was still tutoring her. So,
0: Good on her. Sorry.
1: Someone on the math. I kind of respect
0: Right?
1: I kind of respect
0: She might not have finished school, but she'll be a business dog right now.
1: That's what Jeff Bezos was up to, I reckon, when he was young. That's the way they think.
0: Allegedly,
1: yeah.
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8: Transport for New South Wales would like to advise Kosciuszko Road caution, slush on the road from Spigen Holes to Perisher. Gathaca Road chains are required from Kosciuszko Road intersection to the village. Alpine Way Road is open to Thredbo. Beyond Thredbo, caution, slush on the road from Thredbo to the Wattles. Snow Mountains Highway Road is open. The Link Road, Selwyn Snow Resort and Eliway Tamarama to Selwyn Road is open. And Commuter Brown Mountain Road is open. Keep you here for all the latest winter road updates.
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0: Bill and Woody for Snooze. Woods.
1: Okay, so look, this is a brilliant money-making tactic. I said this yesterday on the radio show, and I'm asking again, don't steal this. This is mine, okay? Like, let's all be respectful of that. I've had the idea first.
0: I don't think anyone's going to steal it. I mean, I know the idea now.
1: Now, I also want to mention bird flu. It's really serious, okay? It's impacting a lot of birds, mainly in Asia at the moment, okay? It is serious. But I saw a news story yesterday saying that one of the implications of the bird flu is that shuttlecock prices are rising. The supply of shuttlecocks is going to deteriorate, hence price going up. Okay, now for me, I just see the business there and I go, hang on a second, I'm going to buy like a lot of shuttlecocks and then sell them for an inflated price. It's kind of genius. So anyway, yesterday on the radio show, I called Badminton Click, which is just a local badminton shop.
0: Yeah.
1: Just to talk about, you know, negotiating about prices of their shuttlecocks and to see if I could get it at basement price. Dan, just want to confirm, that's used with real feathers?
2: Yes.
0: How many have you got?
2: Yeah, we've got a few.
0: How many?
2: It depends on how many you're looking to get.
1: Let's say if we wanted to buy 100.
2: No, we don't have 100.
0: What about 50?
2: Yes, we probably do.
1: We do 50. Okay.
0: How much is 50?
2: $3,850.
1: 4 hours ago.
0: It's a lot.
1: 4 hours ago.
0: Do you think this is a sound investment, Annalise?
3: No.
1: Yeah. Hang on. But did you miss the whole explanation of the
3: no,
1: whole
3: thing?
1: No, I do,
3: but I don't know the demand. But you continue.
1: Well, 4 hours ago.
0: When you say you don't know the demand, you're saying you don't think there will be demand.
3: Well, yeah.
0: Yeah.
3: I don't know many. I mean, none of my friends play badminton, but all for you, bro.
1: It's the youth aren't playing badminton, but from the ages of 40 and up, it is their number one sport.
3: Is that right?
0: I think that's pickleball. And that's
1: well, pickleball slash badminton. I think those are the big sports that are up and coming. And four hours ago, Will, I went to Badminton Click and I made a purchase, my friend.
0: Okay.
1: You've never seen, it was quite funny. When I arrived at the store, so it was a bit of a miscommunication because I said that I was buying 50 shuttlecocks, right?
0: Yep.
1: I walked in.
0: No, I think you got quoted on 50.
1: Yeah. I walked in.
0: Yeah.
1: And so Jess, who I'd spoken to, she recognized me and she nodded to someone and was like, he's here. And this guy went out the back and got the biggest box of shuttlecocks you've ever seen in your life. The guy could barely carry the shuttlecocks. So I basically said to them, though, I think this is...
0: Oh, you pulled out.
1: Well, I said, I saw how many shuttlecocks it was. It wasn't even going to fit in my car. Like the biggest box of shuttlecocks you've ever seen in your life, Will.
0: Yeah.
1: So I said,
0: you did all this in your own time, by the way.
1: Yeah, I did. Yeah. I've been busy today. So I said to Jess, whoa, listen, that's way more shuttlecocks than I thought. I'm going to take two tubes. I'm going to take two tubes now. Can you hold this box of shuttlecocks under the desk, though?
0: How much is two tubes of cocks?
1: Okay.
0: Total.
1: $160.
0: Okay.
1: Now I've also spent, Button Pusher Tommy was here the entire afternoon. How many shuttlecock clubs do you think I called this afternoon trying to on-sell these shuttlecocks?
4: I think it was about eight.
1: Okay, so we called eight.
0: Is that who you were texting before?
1: Yeah, so I've been texting Zara from Abbotsford Club. She was maybe interested. Okay, she's out though. I've had a no from everyone.
0: About selling them, because exactly what Annalise just said then, the supply, the demand's not there.
1: Yes. Like, I think there's a level of this. I need to wait a little bit longer.
0: Yeah, I think turning it over in 24 hours.
1: I was just keen to just put the toe in the water. Okay. Just to see maybe if I can, you know, because I was happy to make like $15, $20.
0: What's up, Joe?
5: Also started every call with, I've got a really good opportunity for you.
1: That was bad, wasn't it?
0: You sound like a telemarketer.
1: There was a lot of people hanging up on me. And then, look, the reason I can't play the calls, obviously, is none of them wanted to be on the radio.
0: Yeah,
1: which is understandable. Okay, so I've had a new idea.
0: Okay.
1: What if you call Badminton Click?
0: Can't we just wait for a couple of days?
1: No. I'd love to make $10 now, and then I get a taste. We get a taste for it, and then we'll go back and get the whole box.
0: You want to call back the same place that you bought them from?
1: Yes. But you talk. It can't be me because they'll know it's me. I think you call Badminton Click.
0: Yeah.
1: And you try to sell them back their own shuttlecocks.
0: You just said they've got 50 on ice.
1: No, I said they've got to hold them for me. I can't sell them.
0: So you think we're going to sell them back their shuttlecocks at an inflated price 3 hours after they sold them?
1: Yes.
0: Wow.
1: That's the plan.
0: Okay.
1: That's the plan. Mate, if
0: you sure you don't want to wait? We can just wait.
1: No.
0: No one thinks less of you if this doesn't come off.
1: I think less of me.
0: I can tell.
1: And that's what matters.
0: I can tell.
1: I don't want to let down my family.
0: Okay.
1: Calling the same place and selling them back their shuttlecocks. For 10 bucks more. Okay. She gave me a good deal.
0: So I'm calling Badminton Click now.
1: Yeah, yeah.
4: Hi, Badminton Click.
0: Hello. Is that Badminton? Hi. Is that Badminton Click?
4: Yes, how can I help you?
0: Hi. My name's Sean. I was just wondering, I have a bit of an opportunity for you guys. You know, I'm reading at the moment that bird flu is a bit of an issue.
4: Right, yep.
0: Yeah. And hence the price of the legitimate shuttlecocks is going up at the moment.
4: Yep.
0: Hi. So anyway, look, I just managed to stumble into my possession of two packs of the AeroSensor 30 Badminton Feather Shuttlecocks by Yonex.
4: Yes.
0: And I was just wondering if you'd be interested in buying them off me because, you know, I don't know if you guys have got a shortage or whatever.
4: No, thanks.
0: Are you sure?
4: Yeah, I'm pretty sure.
0: Okay. I could sell them to you at a great price.
4: No, that's okay. Thank you.
0: $200.
4: No. You guys bought it off us, so I should buy it off you again.
0: Very good, Jess. That was a test. This is Will and Woody.
4: Mm.
1: Did you know it was us immediately, Jess?
4: Yes, I did.
1: Yeah.
0: Okay. Well, we'll try somewhere else then. That might have been a bit rich.
1: Thanks so much for the service today, though, Jess. It was so lovely to meet you in person. And apologies right. again about that.
4: All right. Okay, thank
0: bye.
4: You.
0: Can you just put yourself in her shoes for a second? Like, some guy from a radio show is like, hey, how much would it take? By the way, this is yesterday on the show. How much would it cost if I bought 50 of these? She's really kind about it. Yeah. Goes to the warehouse, calls her manager, organizes 50 boxes of shuttlecocks.
1: They made a box for me and everything.
0: They made a box for you. Yeah. You get there today. They go, here's the 50. You go, I'll take two, hold 48. And then 2 hours later, called them back and tried to sell it to an inflated price.
1: Why'd you give me 200? That was too much. It's your fault.
0: Just so outrageous.
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0: Hey, it is Will and Woody for Snooze. I hope you guys are having a wonderful, wonderful drive home right now. Convince us you're in the car with somebody else. It's Phone Alone.
16: Will and Woody's Phone Alone.
1: All righty, we've got Geordie here. Geordie, who are you in the car with?
17: I'm in the car with Samuel.
1: Samuel, okay. And who is Samuel?
17: He's my son.
1: Your son, okay. How old is he?
17: He's 14.
1: 14. Okay, we'd love to talk to Samuel if you can give him the phone.
17: Hang on. Hello.
1: G'day, Samuel.
17: How's it going?
1: Pretty good. Geez, I can definitely hear the likeness with you and your father. What have you done today, Samuel?
17: I helped my dad work on the ute.
1: Off his ute. Off his ute. Sounding a lot like Geordie. Can you hand the phone back to your dad, please?
17: Hello?
0: G'day, Geordie.
1: Okay.
17: Hey.
0: How old, Samuel, did you say?
17: 14.
0: How long has he been working with you for?
17: Oh, he helps me work on the car.
0: Why wasn't he at school today?
17: Sorry?
0: Why wasn't he at school today?
17: It's a Brisbane show day.
1: That's right. Yes, of course it is. Of course it is. Okay, we'd love to talk to Samuel again one more time, please.
17: Yep, hang on. Hello?
1: Samuel, what's your favourite movie?
17: Would have to be, what do they call it? I haven't watched it for ages.
1: You're gone. Geordie, you've come unstuck, mate. I mean, let's be
0: you
1: honest.
0: You reckon?
1: 100%. I mean, let's be honest. It's just slightly, it's a slight nasal addition that you've added there for your son, Samuel. You haven't named one movie. Geordie, we think you're alone in your car.
17: Yes, I am.
1: There you go. We've got you.
0: Oh, it was a bit of a sad ending in the end,
1: sad
0: wasn't
1: finish, it? A bit of a sad finish.
0: Bit of a sad finish there. Particularly the way you said it, Geordie, we think you're alone in your car. Yes, I am.
1: Yeah.
17: I am alone in my car and that I miss my son. He's in Melbourne. I haven't seen him for 2 years.
1: Oh, mate. And I tell you what, mate, I tell you what, Geordie, you've just eaten yourself some Red Rooster chicken. You've just eaten yourself some Red Rooster chicken. Congratulations.
0: God. Good on you, Geordie. There's some chicken for you, mate.
1: You've played on the hard strings and you've played them well, my friends.
0: $10 whole roast chickens, Monday to Wednesday on the Red Rooster. We'll throw in a Kenny here at Stubby Holder as well. And I mean, you would have thought over our years we would have learned how to pull the fader down quickly, but there you go. Sometimes you get a little bit of backstory.
1: Well, I liked hearing it. I liked hearing it. Hopefully your son's listening, Geordie, and you guys can reconnect soon. We've got to move on, though. Quiz right now. 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
8: 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Australian energy starts right here in the Snowy Mountains.
21: This is Budgie Vega. A bit of cloud around and still a little bit of fog, but then we started to see some sunny breaks and there was still some snow for some flurries blowing around. Snow was pretty nice, especially if you found some untracked areas. So on Snow Resort, had Township Triple Chair, New Chum Chair spinning, some nice fresh snow to enjoy. Red Energy Toboggan Park, the spot for all those who are having a slide. Charlotte Pass, Guthrie's Double Chair on hold most of the day, but Cozzy Triple Chair got the well rugged up skiers and boarders to the top. Basin Pommer, Pulpit T-Bar open as well. well, and the Cozzy Carpet looking after all those first timers and the keen kids. Ferrisha, four resort areas open, plenty of lifts to move you around. Mount Bee, Centre and Front Valley had some nice snow. Most lifts were open in Blue Cow and Guthaga and Smiggins as well. Threadbo, still breezy up high, so no carols, but Basin and Cruiser got open. Meredith was pretty busy. Gun Barrel was the go for High Noon, and those parks around Spinners and Anton's were pumping. Easy Does It Chair and some snow runners on Friday flat available. We may see a few more snow showers starting to clear tomorrow as we head for a nicer weekend.
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5: From the Capital Radio Newsroom, I'm Alex Stockerty. Bondi shooting hero Ahmed Al-Ahmed has declared he's free after police withdrew domestic violence charges against him. The 44-year-old always maintained his innocence after being charged with assault and stalking offences over an incident involving his father in March. Speaking outside court, Mr. Al-Ahmed's lawyer, Mohammed Sakir, says today's result is a great outcome.
22: That innocence is maintained today by virtue of these proceedings. They have been dropped. His innocence is continued, his dignity is preserved, and we look forward to what Mr. Al-Ahmed has next.
5: The Prime Minister is continuing to reject calls to apologise to his female Japanese counterpart over comments he made on a podcast. Anthony Albanese made a gesture in front of his chest while discussing melons he was gifted by Sanae Takaichi. The opposition has again used question time to try and elicit an apology from the PM. But Mr. Albanese has instead told Parliament Australia and Japan are close friends.
23: We take our relationship seriously, including our regular engagement with Japan. And that is why we will always put the national interest first, and we continue to do so.
5: A new minimum standard for Australia's on-demand food delivery workers will come into effect next week. The rules introduce a minimum pay standard, personal accident insurance, and clearer ways to resolve disputes. The framework aims to improve protections, maintain worker flexibility, and was developed following collaboration between the Transport Workers Union, Uber Eats, and DoorDash. The New South Wales Police say the arrest of a man in the state's north is a strong warning to the community that all 3D printed weapons are illegal. Detectives searched a home and an office in Moree, where a 32-year-old works as a solicitor. Detective Superintendent John Watson says a 3D printer, blueprints and multiple weapons were seized.
24: Two weapons were conventional firearms meaning traditional firearms, by legitimate manufacturers. Other firearms at the location were made privately. They were non-conventional firearms, so privately made firearms.
5: Donald Trump is facing backlash for using a plane loaded with journalists as a decoy following a threat to his life. Officials secretly transferred the US president into a catering truck off Air Force One before sending the jet to Britain. US politicians are demanding an urgent briefing on why staff and media were kept in the dark. Checking sport, and Geelong coach Chris Scott insists he doesn't know why Jake Colajasny is unavailable to play this week. He hasn't trained since he was identified as the player at the centre of the concussion waiver scandal. And Victorian fast bowler Scott Boland has been left out of Australia's 11 for the first test against Bangladesh. Overlooked in favour of Josh Hazlewood for the match in Darwin, starting tomorrow morning. That's the latest news update from the Capital Radio Newsroom.
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2: 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Winter road conditions.
3: Transport for New South Wales would like to advise Kosciuszko Road caution. Slash on the road from Spigen Holes to Perisher. Guthaga Road chains are required from Kosciuszko Road intersection to the village. Alpine Way Road is open to Threadbo. Beyond Threadbo, caution. Slash on the road from Threadbo to the Wattles. Snow Mountains Highway Road is open. The Link Road, Selwyn Snow Resort and Eliway Tamarama to Selwyn Road is open. And Commuter Brown Mountain Road is open. Keep you here for all the latest winter road updates.
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0: Remaining partly cloudy overnight. Should be mostly clear for tomorrow and Friday, though. Jindabyne, an overnight low of 3 tonight, 13 tomorrow. Cooma hitting a top of 14 after an overnight low of 1. Charlotte Pass, 0 tonight, 6 the top tomorrow. And Canberra reaching a top of 13 tomorrow after an overnight low of 4 degrees.

0: America's easiest quiz. Time is money,
1: let's play. Playing the quiz today, we have got Brooke. G'day, Brooke.
2: Oh, my God, hi.
1: Oh, my Lord. Oh, my Lord, it's real, Brooke. There is 30 seconds on the clock. You got to get 10 questions right. You can pass. Have to take your first answer. Where would the cash go, Brooke?
2: Towards car repairs. Technically, to my grandparents, because they've paid towards it. So.
1: Oh, okay. All right. Paying back the grandparents. Love it. Good luck.
3: Here we go, Brooke. Let's do it. What's your favourite chocolate? We'll start again. I'll ask you the question again. You just cut out, Brooke, so we'll have to go again. I'll restart the clock. Are you ready?
2: Yeah.
3: Okay, don't move. Are you ready?
2: Sorry, hold on.
3: Oh, God.
1: Oh, no, this is not good.
2: Is it a redraw? All good?
3: Are you ready, Brooke?
2: Ready.
3: Okay, what's your favourite chocolate?
2: Caramel.
3: Name a type of bean.
2: Snow bean.
3: How many degrees in a right angle?
2: Pass.
3: Name two colours in the Australian flag.
2: Blue and white.
3: How many wheels does a tricycle have?
2: Three.
3: How many cents in a dollar?
2: Why pass?
3: That's all right.
1: Well, the stress. It's the stress.
3: You've lost the pressure now. How many cents in a dollar, Brooke? You can do this.
2: How many cents are in a dollar? A dollar. No. 60. No, not 60 cents.
1: That's minutes. I get that one confused too. That's minutes to an hour. What's cents to a dollar?
2: How many minutes? Oh, my God. I can't do this.
1: I'll help you out. I bought something today for $1.90.
2: Pardon?
1: I bought something today for $1.90.
3: We'll leave it. It's all good. All good. I just thought it might have come to you away from the clock. Yeah. Sometimes that happens. You walk away from the pressure and it comes to you. It is 100 cents in a dollar.
1: Cashless society, though. We forget these kind of things. Cashless society. Thank you, Brooke. You're a legend. Have a lovely night. Up next.
3: Yes.
1: And this will make you feel better, Brooke. It'll make everyone feel better. I think I do this a lot, the worst thing possible to do when you meet someone for the first time.
3: Yes, absolutely.
1: I'm so guilty of it. I try so hard not to do it.
3: Yep.
1: But I fall in the pit every time. I'll tell you what I'm talking about right up next.
3: 100 cents in a dollar, everyone. Good thing to know. Will and Woody. Play. Snow. FM.

0: Will and Woody for Snooze on your Wednesday. I hope you guys are having a wonderful drive home, Woods.
1: I hate that I do this all the time, and I really hope there's others of you out there that do it as well to make me feel better about myself. It happened on the weekend when we were in Townsville, Will.
0: Yep.
1: We were picked up by a lovely woman.
0: Oh, yes. Who, I actually forgot about this. I'm so glad you brought this up.
1: Yeah.
0: This is one of my favorite things that's happened to me this year.
1: Happy to share. So he picks up, and I always make a lot, you know, I make a lot of effort.
0: Well, you're a people pleaser.
1: I always want the person to feel needed, wanted, and valued, right? And I'm genuinely a curious guy. So I'm chatting the house down with Megan. I'm going, Megan this, I'm going, Megan that, and Megan, what do you do on your weekends? And Megan, how long have you been driving?
0: And you're also an overuser of the name as well. Like, once you get someone's name, you're like, great, let me just throw that back at you so you feel wonderful, so you know that I've remembered it.
1: Yeah, even started giving her a nickname, called her the Meg halfway through the flight. So I'm just, you know, I'm getting to those, like, really cozy times with Megan. Right at the end of the trip, of the fare, I go with a final Megan. I thanks so much for the ride, Megan. And only at that time did she say, and the entire car could hear this, my name's Karen. We're talking 25 minutes. I would have called
0: her
1: Megan.
0: She waited till you got out.
1: It
0: was your final Megan. You're like, and once again, thanks so much, Megan. She goes, just so you know, it's Karen.
1: My name's Karen.
0: Eyeballed you. It was good. It was really good.
1: So I would love to know, how long did you get someone's name wrong for? And I think the longer, the better. Like, if you were calling someone by the wrong name for like 3 years at work, that for me is the dream. And how did you finally find out?
0: Yeah.
1: There's another one for me, and this was literally 24 hours ago. I mean, this is a simple one, but I called a store, a badminton store.
0: Mm-hmm.
1: And I don't know how I got this name, but I shot with this.
2: Hi, this is Mountain Cook.
1: Hi, did you say your name is Mountain Cook?
2: This is Badminton Click.
1: Oh, Badminton Click. Yes, that is the store I'm trying to call. So bad.
0: Did you say your name is Mountain Cook?
1: Who would be called Mountain Cook?
0: Did you say your name
1: who would be called Mountain Cook? Do I call you Ms. Cook? How long did you get someone's name wrong for? I mean, Wilbur, the other one for mine is when Ryan Maloney, the actor, came in here.
0: Oh, no, it wasn't for long. It was not.
1: You called him Jared Rebecki off air, which is his character's name.
0: That's his character's name.
1: His name is Ryan.
0: It was a big day for Jared Rebecki. It was a big day.
1: Neighbours had been axed.
0: It was a big day.
1: You went and gave him a cuddle, like a real warm cuddle, and you called him Jared Rebecki.
0: No, I said, Jared, bring it in. And I gave him a hug.
1: Okay, let's take more up next. How long did you get someone's name wrong for? It is Will and Woody.

0: Will and Woody for Snooze. Hope you're having a wonderful drive home right now. How long did you get someone's name wrong?
1: I do it all the time. I hate it. I don't know what to do. I'm out of solutions. So I just keep shooting. Mim always says to me, stop being so confident with names. Because my problem is that I get a name and then something happens in my head and I've got the wrong name and then I really confidently go for it and I overuse it.
0: I don't understand that. Like if I don't know, I am now in getting older to a point where I'm realizing that it's better just not say mate or legend, whatever that is. I'm better to go for that than to shoot for the name.
1: Yeah,
0: it's not in my blood though. My dad, even if he doesn't know someone's name, will shoot.
1: He's a shooter.
0: He's a shooter.
1: Yeah.
0: He called my little brother's friend Darcy Pierce the other day.
1: Low percentage play.
0: Low percentage play. He's never known a Pierce. He's never known a Pierce. But it just came to him.
2: Let's go to Danielle here.
1: Oh, we're talking about how long you got someone's name wrong. This happened to you. What happened?
3: Yes. Hi, guys. How's your afternoon going?
1: Outstanding, Danielle. So love your energy.
0: Love it.
3: Oh, thank you very much. I've just finished a 12-hour shift, so I'm going good.
0: Good on you, mate.
1: Beautiful, mate.
0: Good on you, mate.
3: Yes. So I was calling my boss's name wrong for 3 weeks.
1: Bloody hell, that's a long time. So what's his actual... What were you calling him, Danielle?
3: I was calling him Simon.
1: Simon? Okay, great. And he didn't say anything for 3 weeks?
3: No, not at all.
1: This is your superior. And what's his actual name, Danielle?
3: Shannon.
1: Yeah. Oh. I mean, S, you nailed the S.
0: Good on you, Danielle.
1: A bit of a power play from Danielle. Not that she deliberately did it, but I
0: getting
1: the boss's name wrong is a bit like, you don't control me.
0: Why would he let that run, though? Like, if I was in the boss's shoes, I'd correct her pretty quickly. It's a power play from the boss, because then in 3 weeks he gets to know, you've been saying my name wrong for 3 weeks.
1: True. Yeah. He's always got it on it.
0: Yeah.
1: Aiden, how long did you get someone's name wrong for?
4: Over 2 years.
1: Whoa.
4: Yes.
1: Okay, give us the details.
4: So they were my housemate.
1: What?
4: Whilst I was living on a uni campus, I was studying at Griffith.
1: Yeah.
4: They were Japanese. When we first met on the day I moved in, she introduced herself, and I forgot her name.
1: Okay, yeah.
4: But I was way too awkward to say, hey, what was your name again?
1: Oh, I get like that too. Okay, yeah. So what go on.
4: Eventually, this kept going on for an extended period of time. She'd always come up to me like, oh, hey, Aiden, how are you going? I'm like, hey, mate.
1: Oh, you were mating her. You were mating her. Surely you could just, like, look at one of her tags or something on her clothing.
4: No, because
1: like
4: she didn't have one up. And she didn't have one up until the day she moved out 2 years later. And I got away with it for 2 years not actually knowing her name. Her name was actually Tahiba.
1: There you bloody go. Can I just say, Aiden, I don't think you were getting away with it. Like, you lived with someone for 2 years and you never said her name. She knew.
0: Yeah, she knew.
1: She knew.
4: But she never brought it up.
0: She was just too awkward.
1: She was being
0: too awkward sometimes.
4: It's awkward.
0: I have it on very good mail that junior producer Annalise called our CEO, Steve-O, Ben.
5: Yeah, in a meeting, we had a meeting with the CEO and the CTO or something like that. And, Chief Technology or no, iHeart or something like that. Anyway, I can't remember exactly, but we had a meeting and I had called him the name of the person who runs iHeart. So as we were leaving, I was like, Ben, so good to see you, thinking that was his name. He's like, ugh. It's Steve-O.
0: Yeah.
5: And I was like, oh.
0: I actually think I was there for that meeting. I think you're right. It was the CTO. Right. Yeah.
1: I missed that meeting. Don't know how. Let's go to Lisa I'm a very busy guy. Lisa.
0: CEO is a big one, Annalise. Surprised you're still here. Gosh, I shouldn't joke about
5: me
0: that.
5: Me too.
1: Your neighbor. This is a story about your neighbor.
6: My father, his next door neighbor, called him Video from the 1970s till about 10 years ago when he passed away.
1: No way. Hang on, Video. He'd regularly say hello to Video.
6: Yeah, he'd call him Video because my dad helped him fix a VCR.
0: And that's all he had. That's all he knew him by.
6: That's all he had, non-English speaking neighbours, they didn't know his real name, so my dad just stuck with Video.
0: Wow.
6: Yeah.
0: It was mildly racist, but anyway, we'll let that go. I'll put that across, I'll let you guys draw straws outside. Good on you, Lisa. Different generation. Different generation.
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5: Transport for New South Wales would like to advise Kosciuszko Road caution, slash on the road from Spigen Holes to Perisher. Gathaga Road chains are required from Kosciuszko Road intersection to the village. Up One Way Road is open to Thredbo. Beyond Thredbo, caution, slash on the road from Thredbo to the Wattles. Snow Mountains Highway Road is open. The Link Road, Selwyn Snow Resort and Eliway Tamarama to Selwyn Road is open. And Commuterbound Mountain Road is open. Keep it here for all the latest winter road updates.
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20: So funny.

0: Stronger, Britney Spears, to get you through the worst of the traffic. A great song at that time every day. Woodrow, speaking of great songs, speaking of great music.
1: Yeah.
0: This Friday, Peking Duck's first ever studio album is going to be released.
2: That one you've already heard. That's with Matt Corby there, called Let Go. But yes, the album gets dropped Friday. This is Will and Woody, by the way. I think you forgot to tag the show. Now,
0: people don't care.
2: A long
0: it's Peking
2: time
0: Duck's
2: ago,
0: album released this Friday, guys.
2: a long time ago, Will, you yes. asked, I'm going to be honest, a really weird question.
0: No, not weird at all. It's a question that everyone wants to know the answer to. Let's face it, Adam Hyde from Peking Duck is a sex symbol.
2: No doubt about it. New face of Bonds.
0: He's the new face of Bonds.
2: What a body.
0: Look at that chest. Mm. Look at those shoulders.
2: Yeah.
0: I mean, he's hot property. I think, you know, he and Abby are kind of the it couple right now. So that's why I asked him. I was like, geez, bro, how much do you lift? Final question for you.
3: Please.
0: How much do you bench press, Max? Because Woody and I were having this debate the other day.
3: Max bench, I haven't really tried. But if I had to guess, just one.
2: Just one. Yeah, one.
3: What do you reckon I could do?
0: I said 120.
3: 120? I reckon I could go probably 130, I reckon.
0: Oh, I told you it was high.
3: But to be fair, this is all hearsay. We should go.
2: We're all going to do our one rep max.
0: My God, he's sexy. Okay, so hear that.
4: Bench press 130 just with his voice.
2: Oh, seriously. Oh. Seriously. Anyway, the other side of Peking Duck is obviously Ruben. Now, when Ruben was on this radio show, we asked him to do one push-up.
0: Yeah.
2: Here's how that went.
0: All right.
5: Doing it on the table.
0: Oh, wow.
5: Oh, he's up there.
0: Oh, he's up.
5: Here we go.
0: Here we go.
5: Here we go, Rubes. One. You guys count me in for two, please.
0: Two.
5: Thank you.
0: Three.
5: Three.
0: The technique is horrendous.
5: equal record. Let's
0: come on, mate. Four. Come on. You've got this.
5: Oh, you bastard.
0: Come on, Rubes. Get it. Yeah.
2: Okay, so he's,
4: four push-ups.
2: He struggled.
4: That
2: to
4: was
2: do
4: his max.
2: Four push-ups. So you've got Adam. He thinks he can bench 130 kilos. Yep. Ruben struggled to do four push-ups.
4: Yep.
2: And then you've got you and me.
4: Yep.
2: And we both think we're just reasonably fit guys.
0: Yeah. So we're kind of in a bit of a conundrum because if we did, you know, a bench off against Ruben as individuals, we're going to win. If we did a bench off against Adam as individuals, Adam's going to win. But what if cumulatively Peking Duck benched their max?
2: Yep.
0: And then Will and Woody benched our max. Who would bench more?
2: It's awesome. It's so awesome.

0: So we've been kicking around this idea. The great news is, guys, tomorrow morning, it's happening.
1: Yep.
0: Will and Woody, they're
1: pumped.
0: Will and Woody v Peaking Duck.
1: We haven't been able to get
0: on
1: to Ruben, but Adam's pumped.
0: We don't know where
1: Rubes is just yet.
0: He's promised that Ruben will be there. Apparently it was his birthday weekend last weekend.
1: Yep.
0: He's still going.
1: Yep.
0: And that'll all culminate in a bench off tomorrow morning.
1: Yeah.
0: We've had a further thought though. I think it needs to be tandem bench. So two benches sitting underneath the bar.
1: Right.
0: So
1: both of us pushing at the same time.
0: Yes.
1: Love that.
0: The first ever example of tandem bench press.
1: Love that.
0: So, and whoever lifts the most as a team.
1: Yes.
0: Wins.
1: Okay.
0: But I think the big part of it, which we haven't necessarily organized yet, is if we win, what do we want them to do? Like, what are the stats?
1: Yep. Okay, cool. We're trying to sell some t-shirts at the moment.
0: Yeah, that's a great idea.
1: I'd love to see the boys in a DJ Will t-shirt. Hang on.
0: Go one further. They've got a huge following.
1: Yeah.
0: Let's get them on social media wearing the t-shirts.
1: Love that.
0: Saying go to willandwoody.com to buy a t-shirt.
1: Bang.
0: That's if we win. And then we can ask them what they want.
1: Yes. If they win.
0: Okay.
1: Surely it's going to be their album launch Friday, so.
0: I mean, if they don't go for that, it's a massive miss on their part.
1: Yes.
0: I'm going to be honest.
1: Yes.
0: But the great news is,
1: we can offer them full airplay of their record or something, can't we? Surely. We're a radio station. They'll love that.
0: No, we are not a radio station. We are a show.
1: I don't think we're on air for a couple of hours. It's album launch day for them.
0: Yeah, I get that.
1: No, boys, we'll play the songs.
0: We don't choose the songs, Will.
1: Well, we'll have to have that chat down the line. I reckon we can throw it around.
0: Okay. I don't reckon mention it. Don't offer that to them. Because they'll love that.
1: They will love that.
0: We can't provide that.
1: Someone talk to Brad.
0: Okay. Tomorrow, tandem bench press against Peking Duck. We'll cover the whole thing tomorrow on the radio show.
1: See you guys then. And don't forget, their record Paradise is out Friday. Pre-order wherever you get your music. It's Will and Woody. Hope you're having a wonderful Wednesday. Here for Snooze. Kiss.
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1: Will and Woody for Snooze this afternoon. Hope you guys have had a wonderful drive home with us. If you missed anything from the show, as always, the podcast, Will and Woody, you can catch up on the show wherever you get your podcasts, including, well, not a lot, actually. Now I go back over it. I tried to highlight a great bit, but we tried to sell some shuttlecocks back to a shuttlecock store at an inflated price.
2: I think it was a valiant attempt. If we pulled that off, they'd be talking about that for decades.
1: Well, we're going to try to get another day.
2: Well, yeah, 100%.
1: We've got the cocks now. We've got 24 cocks. Is that right?
2: Yes.
1: They are ready to go.
2: And that supply is dropping for shuttlecocks. Price will go up. We are going to be swimming in cash, surely. But let's just put it down for a month at least.
1: I reckon. Let's do that.
2: I've called literally every badminton club in Australia.
1: Let's see if the value goes up.
2: Yeah.
1: Did you mention the bird flu? Have we mentioned that?
2: No. I was going to avoid that, but that is why supply is going down, because of bird flu. Shocking. That's really
1: they actually
2: awful.
1: Use real feathers in a shuttlecock. Anyway, yeah. I think we've spoken about this too much.
2: Yeah, okay, fair enough.
1: Has anyone else got a show note from the show today?
2: Just looking.
1: Is there anything that's come up for anyone there? Here, button pusher Tommy. Yes.
3: Excited for next week. We are going to be doing What's on Woody's Forehead.
1: Oh, is that right?
3: Oh. Yeah.
1: Love that.
3: So people can win free chicken, like a chicken dinner.
1: Oh, yeah.
3: A winner-winner chicken dinner if they guess what's on Woody's forehead.
1: Love that.
3: Woody's going to be blindfolded.
1: That's a bit of fun. Oh, no.
2: Stupid.
1: Love that.
2: That's so stupid. I don't like things on my forehead. Yeah. Obviously why you guys all love it. Don't touch my forehead.
1: I also...
2: Why don't you do it?
1: I just want to clear something up. Someone was...
2: sorry. I was trying to make a point, but it sounded dirty.
1: If someone was listening to the start of the show, I mentioned what Miranda Kerr's son and his girlfriend were up to. They're 15. It was nothing nefarious. They were just meditating together.
2: Beautiful.
1: Yeah.
2: Beautiful. Good to get mindful. Oh, by the way, sorry.
1: Context is important. Sometimes you get chopped out and people don't need the context. They're meditating together. So actually, that was really cool.
2: Gorgeous.
1: I've been trying to get Sam to meditate with me for years.
2: She doesn't want to. No. You hum and stuff, though. It's really annoying.
1: I don't hum.
2: Yes, you do. You go, It's like, we get it, mate. You're meditating.
1: I don't do that.
2: Do it in silence.
4: Oh, yeah.
2: We're benching off against Peking Duck tomorrow morning, by the way.
1: Oh, huge.
2: That's definitely what we should have led with. That's what we should have led with. Bench press competition, you and me v. Adam and Ruben from Peking Duck.
1: Yeah.
2: And there are high stakes, very high stakes, which we'll explain tomorrow.
1: See you then.
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13: This is Budgie Vega. A bit of cloud around and still a little bit of fog, but then we started to see some sunny breaks and there was still some snow for flurries blowing around. Snow is pretty nice, especially if you found some untracked areas. So on Snow Resort, Hat Township Triple Chair, New Chum Chair Spinning, some nice fresh snow to enjoy. Red Energy Toboggan Park, the spot for all those who are having a slide. Charlotte Pass, Guthrie's Double Chair on hold most of the day, but Fuzzy Triple Chair got the well-rugged up skiers and boarders to the top. Basin Palmer, Pulpit T-Bar open as well, and the Cozy Carpet looking after all those first-timers and the keen kids. Berrisha, four resort areas open, plenty of lifts to move you around. Mount Pea, Centre and Front Valley had some nice snow. Most lifts were open in Blue Cow and Guthaga and Smiggins as well. Threbo, still breezy up high, so no carols, but Basin and Cruiser got open. Merritts was pretty busy. Gun Barrel was the go for High Noon, and those parks around Sponners and Antons were pumping. Easy does a chair and some snow runners on Friday, flat available. We may see a few more snow showers tomorrow as we head from the rest of the weekend.
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1: Remaining partly cloudy overnight. Should be mostly clear for tomorrow and Friday, though. Jindabyne, an overnight low of 3 tonight, 13 tomorrow. Coomera hitting a top of 14 after an overnight low of 1. Charlotte Pass, 0 tonight, 6 the top tomorrow. And Canberra reaching a top of 13 tomorrow after an overnight low of 4 degrees.
0: It's dark outside. And everyone's gone. 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

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Thanks for having us on Snow FM. Hey, we are your home at Snow FM Breakfast with Beck and Jack. Back tomorrow morning from 6. Taylor Swift now. They want that.

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1: 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So First Track, so Jindabyne Pharmacy. There are so many. There is a full list of all the places you can go on the Snow FM socials. But honestly, as you're wandering around town, you're bound to just see a whole heap of them. All right, Snow Mountain's best music continues next. There's some Kelly Clarkson on the way in minutes. 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
11: Snow FM weather.
0: Remaining partly cloudy overnight. Should be mostly clear for tomorrow and Friday, though. Jindabyne, an overnight low of 3 tonight, 13 tomorrow. Coomera hitting a top of 14 after an overnight low of 1. Charlotte Pass 0 tonight, 6 the top tomorrow. And Canberra reaching a top of 13 tomorrow after an overnight low of 4 degrees.
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0: Wednesday night, halfway through the working week. Let's get some old school Nelly Furtado on next, I reckon. 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

0: 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Aussie superstar G Flip, it's Bet on Fire. I'm going to play this in a couple of minutes on this Wednesday night. 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
11: Snow FM weather.
0: Remaining partly cloudy overnight. Should be mostly clear for tomorrow and Friday, though. Jindabyne, an overnight low of 3 tonight, 13 tomorrow. Coomera hitting a top of 14 after an overnight low of 1. Charlotte Pass 0 tonight, 6 the top tomorrow. And Canberra reaching a top of 13 tomorrow after an overnight low of 4 degrees.
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yourself and breakfast with Beck and Jack back tomorrow morning from 6. If you are heading up the mountain tomorrow, make sure you have them on Road Reports every 15 minutes. Plus the latest from up the mountain with Budgie Baker. Here's Olivia Rodrigo. It's Deja Vu.

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0: Pizza, slow walkers at the supermarket, reality TV. Jack has thoughts. 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But one thing's guaranteed, Beck will have something to say about it. Catch Jack's Hot Takes every Friday morning on Snow FM Breakfast with Beck and Jack.
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0: 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Ariana Grande on the way. 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
0: Remaining partly cloudy overnight. Should be mostly clear for tomorrow and Friday, though. Jindabyne, an overnight low of 3 tonight, 13 tomorrow. Coomera hitting a top of 14 after an overnight low of 1. Charlotte Pass 0 tonight, 6 the top tomorrow. And Canberra reaching a top of 13 tomorrow after an overnight low of 4 degrees.
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9: Snow FM weather.
0: Remaining partly cloudy overnight. Should be mostly clear for tomorrow and Friday, though. Jindabyne, an overnight low of 3 tonight, 13 tomorrow. Coomera hitting a top of 14 after an overnight low of 1. Charlotte Pass 0 tonight, 6 the top tomorrow. And Canberra reaching a top of 13 tomorrow after an overnight low of 4 degrees.
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0: Casey Chambers, not pretty enough on Snow FM. Hey, let's change gear a bit next. You were dancing, and I was dancing too. With a bit of Kelly Holiday dancing too coming up on this Wednesday night. 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

0: 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And no topic is safe. From sport to movies to food to the things that should absolutely be banned forever. Pineapple on pizza, slow walkers at the supermarket, reality TV. Jack has thoughts. It's bold, it's unpredictable, and sometimes completely unhinged. The one thing's guaranteed. Beck will have something to say about it. Catch Jack's hot takes every Friday morning on Snow FM Breakfast with Beck and Jack.
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0: 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Or will they be completely stuck in the wrong decade? 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

0: Every Friday on Snow FM Breakfast with Beck and Jack, Jack unleashes his hottest opinions of the week. And no topic is safe. From sport to movies to food to the things that should absolutely be banned forever. Pineapple on pizza, slow walkers at the supermarket, reality TV. Jack has thoughts. It's bold, it's unpredictable, and sometimes completely unhinged. But one thing's guaranteed, Beck will have something to say about it. Catch Jack's hot takes every Friday morning on Snow FM Breakfast with Beck and Jack.
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3: 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Aliens.
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15: From the Capital Radio Newsroom. Good morning. I'm James Wybrow. The National Anti-Corruption Commission has been asked to investigate the federal government's proposed gambling laws. Labor is seeking to pass reforms to restrict the number of betting commercials. Independent MP Andrew Wilkie has referred the bill to the commission, claiming it may have been improperly influenced by the private sector. He says the legislation only benefits gambling companies.
16: Donations, gifts, hospitality and personal relations have resulted in a gambling policy diametrically opposed to research, public opinion, and the public interest. Do you agree this constitutes corruption? Do you understand how the donations, etc., have compromised your government?
15: Meanwhile, the federal opposition has announced more details about its migration plan, flagging a target of 180,000 people a year. Visas for overseas students, working tourists and unskilled workers will be reduced. The coalition maintains the number of migrants must be linked to available housing. Shadow Housing Minister Andrew Bragg says Australians want the issue resolved.
6: The country's sort of been run on autopilot, which is why it's been run so poorly. And so I'm confident that if we do the modelling and do this properly, we could actually house more Australians and also house the new Australians who are coming in.
15: In other news, the Commonwealth Bank CEO says home loan interest rates are likely to ease next year. Australia's largest bank has posted a $10.9 billion yearly profit, but home loan applications are down by 15% since May. CEO Matt Commons says interest rates have peaked.
17: We do expect housing conditions to soften over the course of the year. We expect rates will be coming down in 2027, and I think that will provide some support to housing and hopefully a pickup of broader economic activity and growth.
15: Also making news, a new minimum standard for Australia's on-demand food delivery workers will come into effect next week. The rules introduce a minimum pay standard, personal accidents insurance, and clearer ways to resolve disputes. And 5,000 little penguins will soon be vaccinated against the H5 strain of bird flu in Victoria. They'll be microchipped and will need to receive two doses of the vaccine. Australian all-rounder Cameron Green has been given the go-ahead to attack Bangladesh in the first test in Darwin. His position in the team is again under scrutiny as he averages 32 with the bat from 37 test matches. Captain Pat Cummins wants to see him break the shackles.
18: He's almost he's got too many skills. So it's like, just get out there, you know, assert yourself, strip away. There's no pressure from us. You've got freedom. Kind of get out of your own way and just go and play.
15: And several AFL clubs are interested in adding Collingwood veteran Scott Pendlebury for their squad for next season. The 38-year-old is yet to reach a deal with the Magpies. That's the latest from the Capital Radio Newsroom.
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19: The cheapest unleaded 91 in Cooma is at the Cooma Servo on the highway at $1.92. Cheapest diesel is at the Cooma Servo on the highway again at $2.37. In Jindabyne, the cheapest unleaded is at the Metro in East Jindabyne at $2.19. The cheapest diesel is also at the Metro with a litre selling for $2.57.
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21: Transport for New South Wales would like to advise Kosciuszko Road. Chains are required from Wilson's Valley to Perisher. Guthaga Road, caution, snow and ice on the road from the Kosciuszko Road intersection to the village. Alpine Way's open to Threadboat. Beyond Threadboat, caution, icy stretches from the Cascades to the Wattles. On the Snowy Mountains Highway, the road is open. The Link Road to Selwyn Snow Resort is open. Elliott Way's also open. And Coomera to Brown Mountain, the road is open. Make sure you keep it here for all the latest winter road updates.
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24: 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It's looking partly cloudy across the Snowies today, areas of frost and fog tomorrow morning, followed by a mostly sunny afternoon, similar conditions across Saturday and looking like a shower on Sunday. Temperatures today, Jindabyne reaching 12 degrees, Charlotte Pass topping in at 4, Cooma's maximum is 15 and Canberra reaching 15 degrees. Currently in Jindabyne, 2 degrees, Mount Selwyn right now also 2, 0 on Charlotte Pass, 0 at Threadbow, Cooma's 8 and Canberra currently 5 degrees. 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
24: Good morning, good morning. It's Snow FM Breakfast with Beck and Jack. It's my favourite day of the week, Jack. Happy Thursday.
26: Woo!
21: Oh, I love a Thursday.
24: I do. I just feel like there's no expectations for a Thursday. Friday means that the weekend's coming too quickly.
21: Yeah.
24: Thursday, you can sit back and be like, yes, it's Friday tomorrow. But Friday, you say, yes, it's Saturday tomorrow. And then the weekend's essentially already gone.
21: And then the Sunday scaries kick in.
24: Oh.
21: And you're like, oh, it's Monday tomorrow.
24: It's the best day of the week. We got heaps of Snowy Mountains, best music to come. My Weird Wisdom very shortly. Let's get back into that music right now. It's Coldplay with Sky Full of Stars. We're on all thanks to Snowy Monero Carpentry and Construction Group this morning. And good morning.

0: Olivia Rodrigo. It's Drop Dead on Snuff and Breakfast with Beck and Jackie. Ready for some weird wisdom, Jackie boy?
1: Always. It's such a beautiful day out there, and I've had my coffee really early this morning, so I think my brain is more turned on than
0: ever. Are you drinking your coffee already?
1: Yeah, what did you think I was drinking?
0: That's like, well, I honestly, I wasn't really paying attention to you, to be honest. That's
1: well, good
0: about
1: to 40, know.
0: 45 minutes early, though, to be honest.
1: Yeah, I just thought I'd have a coffee straight off the bat this morning.
0: Oh, amazing. Opening your mind up for my weird wisdom that's coming up very shortly. Right now, though, if you're heading up the mountain, it's not looking too bad, but we will see if you need any chains.
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2: 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Winter road conditions.
1: Transport for New South Wales would like to advise Kosciuszko Road. Chains are required from Wilson's Valley to Perisher. Guthaga Road cautions snow and ice on the road from the Kosciuszko Road intersection to the village. Alpine Way's open to Threadbow. Beyond Threadbow, caution icy stretches from the Cascades to the Wattles. On the Snowy Mountains Highway, the road is open. The Link Road to Selwyn Snow Resort is open. Elliott Way's also open. And Coomera to Brown Mountain, the road is open. Make sure you keep it here for all the latest winter road updates.
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1: You said it, you weirdo.
2: Jack, fun fact for you this morning. The Netherlands has more bicycles than it does people.
3: Do you know what? I can see why.
2: Yeah?
3: Yeah, it's a pretty, like, bike-orientated city. Like, it's built around bikes?
2: No, literally. It's so deeply built into their everyday life.
3: I love that.
2: Biking around, especially. I think every sort of media thing you see of people in Amsterdam
3: is riding a bike.
2: They're always just cycling their bikes. But they have around 22 to 23 million bicycles for a population of 18 million. So it's a good, like, 4 million more.
3: That's incredible.
2: That's insane, right?
3: And I imagine the facilities would be top-notch and everyone's like, oh, instead of walking or driving, let's just ride a bike.
2: Yep, at major train stations, you'll find, like, enormous bike storage areas. Some are capable of holding thousands of bikes in just one place. And I think it's free as well.
3: I love it.
2: Yeah.
3: That's so good. I love riding a bike. I miss doing that. I think I should get back into that hobby.
2: Look, I think it might be a little bit difficult to do around here, riding from East Jindy to work every morning at, 5:30 in the morning.
3: I'll just ride over the lake.
2: Just slightly too chilly.

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1: 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Also take a look at your weather and see what the roads are looking like.
0: Stick around.
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10: 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Building Snowy 2.0. Australia's biggest battery right here in the Snowy Mountains.
11: This is Budgie Baker. Still a little bit breezy, but that's keeping the snow in tip-top quality. Still a few snow flurries about as well, but I'm just going to start to clear. We may get some sunshine today as well. Snow cover will be really nice, especially on those groomed runs across the resorts. At Selwyn, New Chum Chair will be spinning for the skiers and boarders today. Red Energy Toboggan Park, the go for all the sliders. Charlotte Pass, Guthrie's Double Chair might be the pick with fresh snow to play with. Cozzy Triple Chair will get some long runs from the top, and then you've got the Pulpit T-Bar and the Base and Pommer for absolutely everyone. First timers, they can jump onto the cozy carpet for all their fun. At Perisher, lifts should be okay today. All four resort areas open. Mount P, Air and International should be quite nice. Front and Centre Valley as well. Blue Cow, Smigs and Guthaga Lift will be adding to the choices for everyone. Trebo, chance to get back up to the top, to the basin, and there'll be some top to bottom runs again today. Cruiser, Sponners, Antons and Gun Barrel should all be okay. And Friday flat for the first timers. Weather is improving as we head to the weekend, so have a great day.
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12: From the Capital Radio Newsroom, good morning. I'm James Wybrow. The National Anti-Corruption Commission has been asked to investigate the federal government's proposed gambling laws. Labor is seeking to pass reforms to restrict the number of betting commercials. Independent MP Andrew Wilkie has referred the bill to the commission, claiming it may have been improperly influenced by the private sector. He says the legislation only benefits gambling companies.
13: Donations, gifts, hospitality and personal relations have resulted in a gambling policy diametrically opposed to research, public opinion, and the public interest. Do you agree this constitutes corruption? Do you understand how the donations, etc., have compromised your government?
12: Meanwhile, the federal opposition has announced more details about its migration plan, flagging a target of 180,000 people a year. Visas for overseas students, working tourists and unskilled workers will be reduced. The coalition maintains the number of migrants must be linked to available housing. Shadow Housing Minister Andrew Bragg says Australians want the issue resolved.
14: The country's sort of been run on autopilot, which is why it's been run so poorly. And so I'm confident that if we do the modelling and do this properly, we could actually house more Australians and also house the new Australians who are coming in.
12: In other news, the Commonwealth Bank CEO says home loan interest rates are likely to ease next year. Australia's largest bank has posted a $10.9 billion yearly profit, but home loan applications are down by 15% since May. CEO Matt Commons says interest rates have peaked.
15: We do expect housing conditions to soften over the course of the year. We expect rates will be coming down in 2027, and I think that will provide some support to housing and hopefully a pickup of broader economic activity and growth.
12: Also making news, a new minimum standard for Australia's on-demand food delivery workers will come into effect next week. The rules introduce a minimum pay standard, personal accidents insurance, and clearer ways to resolve disputes. And 5,000 little penguins will soon be vaccinated against the H5 strain of bird flu in Victoria. They'll be microchipped and will need to receive 2 doses of the vaccine. Australian all-rounder Cameron Green has been given the go-ahead to attack Bangladesh in the first test in Darwin. His position in the team is again under scrutiny as he averages 32 with the bat from 37 test matches. Captain Pat Cummins wants to see him break the shackles.
16: He's almost he's got too many skills. So it's like, just get out there, you know, assert yourself, strip away. There's no pressure from us. You've got freedom. Kind of get out of your own way and just go and play.
12: And several AFL clubs are interested in adding Collingwood veteran Scott Pendlebury for their squad for next season. The 38-year-old is yet to reach a deal with the Magpies. That's the latest from the Capital Radio newsroom.
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0: The cheapest unleaded 91 in Cooma is at the Cooma Servo on the highway at $1.92. Cheapest diesel is at the Cooma Servo on the highway again at $2.37. In Jindabyne, the cheapest unleaded is at the Metro in East Jindabyne at $2.19. The cheapest diesel is also at the Metro with a litre selling for $2.57.
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10: 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Winter road conditions.
1: Transport for New South Wales would like to advise Kosciuszko Road, caution, icy stretches from Wilson's Valley to Perisher. Guthaga Road, caution, snow and ice on the road from the Kosciuszko Road intersection to the village. Alpine Way, the road is open to Thredbo. Beyond Thredbo, caution, icy stretches from the Cascades to the Wattles. On the Snowy Mountains Highway, the road is open. The Link Road to Selwyn Snow Resort is open. Elliott Way is also open. And Cooma to Brown Mountain, the road is open. Make sure you're keeping it here for all the latest winter road updates.
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0: 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It's looking partly cloudy across the Snowies today, areas of frost and fog tomorrow morning, followed by a mostly sunny afternoon, similar conditions across Saturday and looking like a shower on Sunday. Temperatures today, Jindabyne reaching 12 degrees, Charlotte Pass topping in at 4, Cooma's maximum is 15 and Canberra reaching 15 degrees. Currently in Jindabyne, 2 degrees, Mount Selwyn right now also 2, 0 on Charlotte Pass, 0 at Thredbo, Cooma's 8 and Canberra currently 5 degrees. 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
0: Good morning, happy Thursday. 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Jack.
1: Yes.
0: AI this last month has been going crazy.
1: It's been doing some interesting things, hasn't it?
0: Yes. I'll just say, if anyone's watched you know, any Resident Evil movies or just classic, like, 2000 zombie films, they might be coming true. Not to scare anybody. It's okay. But we're going in a direction that I'm not really vibing with at the moment.
1: And that's valid because I'm not vibing with it either. I'm a little bit worried.
0: I'll tell you what it is very soon. No need to worry right now, though. Hopefully that's far down the line. let's lift the mood with some Taylor Swift right now. It's Love Story. 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

0: 97.7 Snuff and Breakfast with Beck and Jack. Something I like to do once every couple of months is a little AI wrap-up.
1: You really love it.
0: I do, because I dislike AI with a strong passion, and I love to rage bait myself.
1: Maybe you're secretly a lover of AI. You're just sugarcoating it. Maybe you are.
0: No, I just love to, I think, rage bait myself by going and looking up what's some crazy stuff that AI's been up to in the last month.
1: Yeah.
0: So this is what I like to call Beck's AI Wrapped.
1: Dun, dun, dun, dun.
0: I have. Thank you. I should make a little jingle. I've got two stories here for you, Jack. These are pretty insane.
1: Okay.
0: And it makes me question the sanity of humanity as to how we've let us get this far.
1: Yeah.
0: A dead man testified in court. Yeah.
1: Whoa.
0: Yeah.
1: Oh, my
0: God. So, very surreal courtroom moment in Arizona.
1: Yeah.
0: In the US, a family used AI to bring their murdered loved one back to life on a screen. He was an army veteran called Christopher Pelkley. He was killed in 2021, so years ago, from a road rage incident. They digitally reconstructed him from photos, videos, all that kind of stuff. And they got him, his AI, to
1: testify.
0: Do his own victim impact statement.
1: Wow.
0: And he said, "Hi, I'm the AI-created version of Chris." And apparently the judge was so moved that he increased the sentence of the killer by a full year and publicly declared that he loved AI.
1: Wow.
0: I know.
1: That's insane. I don't think that should be allowed in a courtroom because, that's just not how the court of law works.
0: I feel like that's falsifying.
1: Yeah.
0: I mean, they're not falsifying evidence, I guess, but
1: it's sort of like, it's a whole topic. Wow.
0: It's falsifying something. And now a lot of legal scholars are still sort of like debating what to make of it.
1: Yeah.
0: Is this going to be
1: the new norm?
0: Oh, I hope not.
1: It's interesting. That's wow.
0: Because like, that's not actually him.
1: No.
0: That's not actually him
1: like
0: doing...
1: Like, you could put whatever you want in that bot and have it come out and say whatever it wants.
0: Exactly.
1: Wow.
0: You could use... Like, what's to stop the defendants, the guilty party, doing this as well?
1: Exactly.
0: Oh, I don't like it at all.
1: Wow.
0: This one makes me really worried.
1: Okay.
0: I'm sure it's fine. Researchers from Stanford University, they used an AI model to completely design novel viral genomes... from scratch.
1: Okay.
0: Viruses.
1: Wow.
0: They physically synthesized and tested 285 of these AI-generated designs.
1: Oh, my God.
0: 16 of them were fully functional, replicating viruses that are capable of infecting bacteria despite never previously existing in nature.
1: Oh, my God. So you're telling me right now that we could have a next robot virus?
0: I don't know.
1: Potentially?
0: I don't know, man.
1: Oh.
0: Look, if they want to infect just the robots themselves, that's fine. But the fact that they're infecting bacteria makes me so scared.
1: Oh, my goodness.
0: If anyone wants to build an underground bunker in the old snowy hydro tunnels, let me know. I'm with you.

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1: You know these boys.
0: That's the Jonas Brothers.
1: Yeah, they've got big news this morning. Going to tell you what's going on in Today in Tabloids.
0: Right now, though, if you're heading up the mountain, we'll have a look at those road conditions.
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1: Transport for New South Wales would like to advise Kosciuszko Road's open to Perisher. Guthaga Road, caution, snow and ice on the road from the Guthaga Power Station to the village. Alpine Way's open to Threadbow, beyond Threadbow, caution, icy stretches from the Cascades to the Wattles. On the Surrey Mountains Highway, the road is open, the Link Road to Selwyn Snow Resort is open, Elliott Way's also open, and Cooma to Brown Mountain, the road is open. Make sure you keep it here for all the latest winter road updates.
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1: Today's the day!
2: Feeling it, we're feeling good. We're feeling good, hey?
1: All right, it's time for Today in Tabloid on Star FM Breakfast. Jack, tell me what's going on with the Jonas Brothers.
3: Yeah, these guys, they're going to be headlining the halftime show at the NFL's Melbourne game happening on September 11th.
1: No way.
3: Yeah, so the NFL's coming down under for the very first time. They're going to be at the MCG doing a game between San Francisco 49ers and the LA Rams.
1: Hold on. Wait, why is the NFL coming? That's so interesting.
3: It's sort of their new way of bringing a new sport in to our nation, because we've got, you know, rugby league, we've got AFL,
1: yeah,
3: we've got football, we've got soccer, however people like to call it, and they just sort of want to bring in American football into that mix.
1: I'm really interested about that. I'm curious to see if we're going to pick it up ourselves, like make teams, because I just feel like, I don't know, we love our AFL and we love our rugby so much that I just don't think there's space for
3: another one.
1: NFL, but it'll be very interesting to see.
3: But yeah, they're going to play their first regular game in Melbourne as if it's like an American home game, but the Jonas Brothers will be headlining the halftime show, and it's going to be interesting to see. You can probably stream the performance on Netflix, but I also believe that Channel 7 will have the rights to it as well. So if you want to watch it on 7, it'll be there, and hey, we get to see the Joe Bros perform live.
1: Maybe I'll watch it and get really confused about what on earth is going on.
3: You're like, huh, what is going on right now?
1: But is it gridiron? Is that what they call it?
3: Yeah, I think so. They wear their big shoulder pads. It's very like 80s-esque. Very like, we've got big shoulders. Anyway, in some other news this morning, Jenna Ortega, she says there's been moments when she's Wednesday Addams where that persona of the character does creep into her own personality.
1: Oh, yes, from the Tim Burton Wednesday show. Yes,
3: on Netflix.
1: Addams Family.
3: Yeah. Now, playing the character for so long, she's been doing it for what, I think about 3 seasons now, which is coming out with a new one very shortly. And it's influenced the way she thinks, you know, especially the way she behaves, because the character Wednesday, she has very dry humor, very much a sarcastic side to her, and it's just something that she's taken really easily to her own persona. Now, sometimes she does find herself also thinking the same as Wednesday Addams, and yeah, I guess she's really becoming an actor and being a method actor.
1: I don't know if that's the character. Good though. I have, this might be a really, like, controversial opinion.
3: Yeah.
1: But I think if you have to method act, then you're not a good actor.
3: Oh, that's a hot take.
1: I think what makes a good actor is being able to snap in and snap out of it.
3: Yeah.
1: You know what I mean? Yeah. I don't think you have to live that experience. I don't know. I also think it's kind of creepy that, like, Wednesday Addams is a creepy character and she's like, I'm becoming her.
3: But yes, the third season is going to be returning on Netflix very shortly. Wednesday Addams is coming back.
1: It's only been 2 seasons.
3: Yeah, the third season is coming very shortly.
1: All right. Well, that's Today in Tabloids for right now on Snow FM Breakfast. Heading to 7 o'clock, checking out your news and weather very shortly.
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10: 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Australian energy starts right here in the Snowy Mountains.
11: This is Budgie Baker. Still a little bit breezy, but that's keeping the snow in tip-top quality. Still a few snow flurries about as well, but it's going to start to clear. We may get some sunshine today as well. Snow cover will be really nice, especially on those groomed runs across the resorts. At Selwyn, New Chum Chair will be spinning for the skiers and boarders today. Red Energy Toboggan Park will go for all the sliders. Charlotte Pass, Guthrie's Double Chair might be the pick with fresh snow to play with. Cozzie Triple Chair will get some long runs from the top, and then you've got the Pulpit T-Bar and the Basin Bomber for absolutely everyone. First timers, they can jump onto the cozy carpet for all their fun. At Perisher, lifts should be okay today. All four resort areas open. Mount P, Air and International should be quite nice. Front and Centre Valley as well. Blue Cow, Smigs and Guthaga Lift will be adding to the choices for everyone. Trebo, chance to get back up to the top, to the Basin, and there'll be some top to bottom runs again today. Cruiser, Sponners, Antons and Gun Barrel should all be okay. And Friday flat for the first timers. Weather is improving as we head to the weekend, so have a great day.
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12: From the Capital Radio Newsroom, good morning. I'm James Wybrow. Investigations are underway after two separate fires in New South Wales turned fatal. Toby Goff has more.
13: Emergency services were first called to a home at Villawood in Sydney's west last night, where a woman in her 70s was rescued from a blaze. Hours after being taken to hospital, she died from smoke inhalation. Firefighters then responded to a mobile home fire at a tourist park near Nowra. A body believed to be an elderly man was found inside, while another man remains in hospital in a serious condition with severe burns. Police say neither fire appears suspicious at this stage.
12: Overseas, scientists are racing to develop a new vaccine as the Ebola death toll in the Democratic Republic of Congo surpasses 2,000. The World Health Organization says half those fatalities have occurred in the last 20 days, making the Bundibugyo strain the fastest growing on record. Director General Dr. Tedros Adhanom Ghebreyesus warns, although officials are working tirelessly, they're still on the back foot.
14: The outbreak had a big head start, and we're playing catch-up. Concerningly, we see a high proportion of deaths in communities instead of treatment units outside of known contact lists.
12: Back home, an investigation is underway into control issues during a Jetstar flight from Perth to Sydney. News Corp reports the pilots had disengaged autopilot on the aircraft as it descended when it began an uncommanded climb for about 500 feet. The Australian Transport Safety Bureau is looking into the incident. In other news, figures from the Defence Department show 147 drone breaches occurred in restricted airspaces at the country's military facilities in the 2024-25 financial year. The Telegraph reports just 60 incursions from the unmanned aircraft were recorded in the financial year. And US President Donald Trump says White House Press Secretary Caroline Levitt will leave her role at the end of the month. Pat Cummins has declared himself recharged and ready for Australia's grueling schedule of 21 test matches in 12 months. The Aussie skipper will lead his side today in the first test against Bangladesh in Darwin. Fellow fast bowler Josh Hazlewood also returns to the side, with Cummins saying he's ready to go.
15: It's as happy and as energetic. I've seen him around the nets the last couple of days. He can't wait to get out there. Also think, you know, the new ball, maybe a few more scoring options is something that excites him. So that made sense.
12: In the NRL, James Tedesco has been scratched by the Roosters for tonight's top-of-the-table clash against the Panthers at CommBank Stadium. Dylan Edwards is still a chance to return for Penrith. And Chelsea has defeated the A-League Women All-Stars 3-0 at Allianz Stadium. That's the latest from the Capital Radio Newsroom.
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16: The cheapest unleaded 91 in Cooma is at the Cooma Servo on the highway at $1.92. Cheapest diesel is at the Cooma Servo on the highway again at $2.37. In Jindabyne, the cheapest unleaded is at the Metro in East Jindabyne at $2.19. The cheapest diesel is also at the Metro, with a litre selling for $2.57.
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3: Transport for New South Wales would like to advise Kosciuszko Road's open to Perisher. Guthaga Road, caution, snow and ice on the road from the Guthaga Power Station to the village. Alpine Way's open to Threadbow. Beyond Threadbow, caution, icy stretches from the Cascades to the Wattles. On the Stray Mountains Highway, the road is open. The Link Road to Selwyn Snow Resort is open. Elliott Way's also open. And Cooma to Brown Mountain, the road is open. Make sure you keep it here for all the latest winter road updates.
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1: 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It's looking partly cloudy across the Snowies today, areas of frost and fog tomorrow morning, followed by a mostly sunny afternoon, similar conditions across Saturday and looking like a shower on Sunday. Temperatures today, Jindabyne reaching 12 degrees, Charlotte Pass topping in at 4, Cooma's maximum is 15, and Canberra reaching 15 degrees. Currently in Jindabyne, 2 degrees, Mount Selwyn right now also 2, 0 on Charlotte Pass, 0 at Threadbow, Cooma's 8, and Canberra currently 5 degrees. 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
3: 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The Weather Bureau would like to advise a 30% chance of snow today until 6 p.m.
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1: Waking up on Snow FM Breakfast. It's Beck and Jack. Just gone 7 o'clock on your... What day is it? Thursday. It's my favourite day. How could I forget?
3: Put this number in your phone, 6457 2977. Going to tell you how you can play in our 1% question very shortly. Beck, it's your turn today.
1: Yeah, I'm feeling good. I'm in high spirits this morning. I think I'll be able to answer the question to the best of my ability very well.
3: Optimistic, I love
1: it. I'm optimistic about it. I'm not trying to be cocky, but I'm optimistic.
3: Well, we'll get into it next, tell you how you can play. Put that number on your phone, 6457 2977.
1: Bruno Mars, marry you right now. It's all thanks to Snowy Monero Carpentry and Construction Group. Good morning.

0: 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It's Beck and Jack, and it's that time again, Jack, for the 1% question. Now, you're asking me one today.
1: I am asking you one today. What percentage do you think I've picked for you this morning?
0: Can you give me a hint? Is it hard or is it easy?
1: It's hard.
0: Okay, well, probably what? Let's go with 5%.
1: You bang on the money.
0: Am I?
1: 5% question this morning. So basically, 5% of the population should only be able to get this question right, Beck. Maybe you'll be in that 5%.
0: That's not a lot of people. That's a difficult question, yeah. Jack.
1: I was just flicking through the book and thought, do you know what? I'll pick this one today. I think you'll be all right.
0: I was meant to pick you a hard one yesterday and I completely forgot. I gave you like one of the simplest ones ever.
1: I guess you can give it to me tomorrow morning.
0: All right, let's do it.
1: Your question is, Ned was so excited to see this sequel to his favorite superhero movie that he bought a ticket an hour and 45 minutes before 9:30. That's when the movie starts, right? What time was it 3 hours after he bought the ticket when the movie started?
0: Hold on, wait,
1: I'll read it again. So we just want to know what time the movie started.
0: Well, 9:30.
1: Not 9:30, sorry.
0: Wait, what?
1: It's not. I read the question wrong. Let me read it again for you. I can't believe I'm butchering it right now. Ned was so excited to see his sequel to his favorite superhero movie that he bought a ticket an hour and 45 minutes before 9:30. What time was it 3 hours after he bought his ticket when the movie started?
0: So he bought the ticket an hour and 45 minutes before 9:30.
1: Yes.
0: Which was, what, 7:45?
1: Correct. That's one part of the question. Well done.
0: And then so 3 hours after 7:45.
1: Yep.
0: It's 10:45.
1: Beck, you'd be correct.
0: Would I be correct?
1: You are correct.
0: Okay.
1: Other than me butchering the question, you still managed to get it right.
0: Look, I don't think you should quit your day job of radio and go into
1: quiz mastering,
0: because I think if you were my quiz master at like Brumby Borough Grill Tuesday night quizzes, I think I'd get up and walk out. I'd be like, Jack, you can't expect me to answer the questions if you can't even ask the questions yourself.
1: I think I need to brush up on my mastering skills.
0: I think you do. Well, we'll do that very shortly. Here's Alex Warren with Fever Dream, Snow FM Breakfast.

0: 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It's Beck and Jack.
1: You know my beloved little Frankie, right?
0: Your little car.
1: Yes, my little car.
0: Your little 2007 Ford Fiesta.
1: If you've seen her around Jindy, you should honk next time. If you see a Ford Fiesta with P plates on it, honk, okay? I want to hear that. But yeah, she's got into a bit of trouble.
0: No.
1: Okay, I'm going to break the news next for you because I'm a little bit down about it.
0: Oh, no. I hope Frankie's okay because my car's not right now. She's my only form of transportation right now. All right, well, speaking of cars, if you're driving right now, we'll check out those road conditions heading up the hill.
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3: 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Let's do it.
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1: Transport for New South Wales would like to advise Kosciuszko Road's open to Perisher. Guthaga Road, caution, snow and ice on the road from the Guthaga Power Station to the village. Alpine Way's open to Threadbow, beyond Threadbow, caution, icy stretches from the Cascades to the Wattles. On the Stray Mountains Highway, the road is open, the Link Road to Selwyn Snow Resort is open, Elliott Way's also open, and Coomera to Brown Mountain, the road is open. Make sure you keep it here for all the latest winter road updates.
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1: So my beloved little Frankie, right?
0: Your little Ford Fiesta?
1: Yes, my little car. If you've seen it driving around Jindabyne, please honk next time because she is the best little thing I've ever bought in my
0: little
1: life.
0: Little silver 2007 Ford Fiesta with, of course, the P-plates on the Jack special, yeah. I like to call it.
1: The Jack's, oh God, just because I'm young.
0: Well,
1: bit I'm young.
0: It's more funny because if you were still in WA, you'd be off your peas right now. But
1: yeah.
0: Moving to New South Wales, you had to stay on them for another, 6 months?
1: Yeah, and that was that a humbling experience.
0: Hilarious.
1: And it made me think about other things, right? Like in Perth, we're very relaxed with our like car laws and like how we like manage our vehicles, if you know what I mean?
0: Yeah.
1: And when I moved here, it's my first time ever renewing my rego. Like,
0: okay.
1: Ever. Like, I've never renewed rego in my life.
0: Oh, my
1: and
0: God.
1: Yeah, it's coming up very shortly for me next month on my little Ford Fiesta. And I was like, okay, cool. I thought it'd just be a quick, easy process, right, of doing it online. Bob's your uncle. It's done.
0: Like in WA, yeah. It's very just set and forget.
1: Yeah.
0: You literally just have to, no matter how old the car is.
1: It doesn't matter.
0: You just go online, you pay it.
1: And it's all good.
0: That's it for 6 or 12 months. That's it.
1: And with New South Wales, it seems to be you're going to need a pink slip, especially if your car's more than 5 years old, which mine is.
0: Yes.
1: And you need also to get it inspected. And then you've got to pay the rego and get your CTP. There are so many parts to it.
0: I know. It's crazy. Also, like, I can understand needing the pink slip maybe once it's 10 years old yeah. every year. 5 years seems very young. Like, a 5-year-old car
1: is still quite new.
0: Is still quite new, very drivable.
1: Yeah. But it's good that I took my car to get inspected yesterday in order to get my rego done. Just
0: yeah.
1: ahead of it. And I found out yesterday that poor Frankie is undrivable.
0: No.
1: She's undrivable.
0: What happened?
1: Basically, she needs 2 new tires,
0: oh.
1: which I did see that coming. And then she also needs a new light bulb because I've been driving without a brake light.
0: Oh, you're kidding.
1: I'm really ratting myself out on air today, hopefully.
0: Well, look, the brake light's one thing. It's a tricky one with the brake light because you're never able to see
1: exactly.
0: your own brake light. You'd only ever know if someone driving behind you were to tell you, hey, your brake light's out. There's literally no other way for you to know. So that's
1: yeah.
0: fair.
1: So I think it just made me really wonder. I was like, wow, New South Wales is a bit more on the game and more, you know, there's more steps to it to driving a car here than there is back in Perth.
0: I guess that's a good thought because I think in Perth, you don't know if there's something wrong with your car.
1: Until you pop a tire or
0: you
1: something.
0: You need to get it serviced.
1: Yeah.
0: Because, yeah, we don't have that kind of compulsory check every year. That actually happened to me back in, oh God, what would it have been like, 2019, 2020. I was driving my cars. I think I was still on my P's right
1: yeah.
0: now then. I was like new to having my own car and I was delivering for Domino's. I popped a tire day before my birthday, by the way. Awful.
1: Fabulous birthday
0: so
1: present.
0: On my birthday, I had to go to the My Car
1: yeah.
0: and get my tire fixed. And literally, they were like, your tires are illegal. You should not be driving on. I was like, you're kidding me.
1: You're in the same boat right now.
0: No.
1: Me and Frankie are undrivable and she's out of action for the next few days. So,
0: oh, that's so sad.
1: If I can hitch a ride across Jindabyne, that would be wonderful. You'll see me on the side of the road with my thumb out, standing over the dam.
0: No honking at Jack's little Frankie, but she'll get on the road very soon. I live my day.

0: Zara Larson, it's Lush Life on Snow FM Breakfast with Beck and Jack. Hey, speaking of Lush, I'm just having a look at the snow cams up on Charlotte Pass. My God, it looks beautiful up there.
1: I need to go skiing today.
0: Today?
1: I'm going to leave the show in like 5 minutes and go up the mountain.
0: Oh, all right. Well, we're coming up to 7:30 after the news and weather. If Jack's not here, we know where he's gone up to Charlotte Pass.
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10: 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Building Snowy 2.0. Australia's biggest battery right here in the Snowy Mountains.
11: This is Budgie Baker. Still a little bit breezy, but that's keeping the snow in tip-top quality. Still a few snow flurries about as well, but it's going to start to clear. We may get some sunshine today as well. Snow cover will be really nice, especially on those groomed runs across the resorts. At Selwyn, New Chum Chair will be spinning for the skiers and boarders today. Red Energy Toboggan Park, the go for all the sliders. Charlotte Pass, Guthrie's Double Chair might be the pick with fresh snow to play with. Cozzy Triple Chair will get some long runs from the top, and then you've got the Pulpit T-Bar and the Basin Bomber for absolutely everyone. First timers, they can jump onto the Cozzy Carpet for all their fun. At Perisher, lifts should be okay today. All four resort areas open. Mount P, Air and International should be quite nice. Front and Centre Valley as well. Blue Cow, Smigs and Guthaga Lift will be adding to the choices for everyone. Trebo, chance to get back up to the top, to the Basin, and there'll be some top to bottom runs again today. Cruiser, Sponners, Antons and Gun Barrel should all be okay. And Friday Flat for the first timers. Weather is improving as we head to the weekend, so have a great day.
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12: From the Capital Radio Newsroom, good morning. I'm James Wybrow. Investigations are underway after two separate fires in New South Wales turned fatal. Toby Goff has more.
13: Emergency services were first called to a home at Villawood in Sydney's west last night, where a woman in her 70s was rescued from a blaze. Hours after being taken to hospital, she died from smoke inhalation. Firefighters then responded to a mobile home fire at a tourist park near Nowra. A body believed to be an elderly man was found inside, while another man remains in hospital in a serious condition with severe burns. Police say neither fire appears suspicious at this stage.
12: Overseas, scientists are racing to develop a new vaccine as the Ebola death toll in the Democratic Republic of Congo surpasses 2,000. The World Health Organization says half those fatalities have occurred in the last 20 days, making the Bundibugyo strain the fastest growing on record. Director General Dr. Tedros Adhanom Ghebreyesus warns, although officials are working tirelessly, they're still on the back foot.
14: The outbreak had a big head start, and we're playing catch-up. Concerningly, we see a high proportion of deaths in communities instead of treatment units outside of known contact lists.
12: Back home, an investigation is underway into control issues during a Jetstar flight from Perth to Sydney. News Corp reports the pilots had disengaged autopilot on the aircraft as it descended when it began an uncommanded climb for about 500 feet. The Australian Transport Safety Bureau is looking into the incident. In other news, figures from the Defence Department show 147 drone breaches occurred in restricted airspaces at the country's military facilities in the 2024-25 financial year. The Telegraph reports just 60 incursions from the unmanned aircraft were recorded in the financial year. And US President Donald Trump says White House Press Secretary Karoline Leavitt will leave her role at the end of the month. Pat Cummins has declared himself recharged and ready for Australia's gruelling schedule of 21 test matches in 12 months. The Aussie skipper will lead his side today in the first test against Bangladesh in Darwin. Fellow fast bowler Josh Hazlewood also returns to the side, with Cummins saying he's ready to go.
15: It's as happy and as energetic. I've seen him around the nets the last couple of days. He can't wait to get out there. Also think, you know, the new ball, maybe a few more scoring options is something that excites him. So that made sense.
12: In the NRL, James Tedesco has been scratched by the Roosters for tonight's top-of-the-table clash against the Panthers at CommBank Stadium. Dylan Edwards is still a chance to return for Penrith. And Chelsea has defeated the A-League Women All-Stars 3-0 at Allianz Stadium. That's the latest from the Capital Radio Newsroom.
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16: The cheapest unleaded 91 in Cooma is at the Cooma Servo on the highway at $1.92. Cheapest diesel is at the Cooma Servo on the highway again at $2.37. In Jindabyne, the cheapest unleaded is at the Metro in East Jindabyne at $2.19. The cheapest diesel is also at the Metro, with a litre selling for $2.57.
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10: 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Winter road conditions.
1: Transport for New South Wales would like to advise Kosciuszko Road's open to Perisher. Guthaga Road, caution, snow and ice on the road from the Guthaga Power Station to the village. Alpine Way's open to Threadbow, beyond Threadbow, caution, icy stretches from the Cascades to the Wattles. On the Surrey Mountains Highway, the road is open, the Link Road to Selwyn Snow Resort is open, Elliott Way's also open, and Cooma to Brown Mountain, the road is open. Make sure you keep it here for all the latest winter road updates.
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0: 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It's looking partly cloudy across the snowies today, areas of frost and fog tomorrow morning, followed by a mostly sunny afternoon, similar conditions across Saturday and looking like a shower on Sunday. Temperatures today, Jindabyne reaching 12 degrees, Charlotte Pass topping in at 4, Cooma's maximum is 15, and Canberra reaching 15 degrees. Currently in Jindabyne, 2 degrees, Mount Selwyn right now also 2, 0 on Charlotte Pass, 0 at Threadbow, Cooma's 8, and Canberra currently 5 degrees. 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
1: 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The Weather Bureau would like to advise a 30% chance of snow today until 6 p.m.
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0: 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Just gone 7:30.
1: Hey, if you want to win $5,000, we're going to tell you how you can get your hands on that cash very shortly. It's really simple to do it, and if you're not in it, you'd be silly to not be in it.
0: I know, over thousands of entries we've already had. We're giving away that $5,000 in T-minus about 2 weeks now.
1: You could be getting a phone call off us.
0: So you're going to want to stick around and find out how to enter. It's all thanks to Snowy Monero Carpentry and Construction Group this morning. Here's Eric Hutchinson. It's Rock and Roll, Snow FM Breakfast.

0: Eric Hutchinson. It's Rock and Roll on Snow FM Breakfast with Beck and Jack. Hey, $5,000 we're giving away in, my God, it's what, just about 2 weeks now until we're going to be giving one lucky person a call, all thanks to Love and Local Shop the Snowies, to tell them that they've won a whopping $5,000.
1: It's an incredible amount of money. And you know, yesterday, because my Frankie, my little dear Frankie Ford Fiesta, my car, she's in a bit of trouble right now.
0: She's in a bit of hot water, we'll say.
1: And I took it to the Monero Tyre Power just yesterday, and I saw the poster actually in the window. And
0: oh,
1: I saw the
0: you?
1: QR code, and I thought, oh my God, you know, if I was allowed to do it, I would scan the QR code and get in the draw. But I can't do it, but you can most definitely do it yourself if you are in the market for some new tyres right now.
0: Yes, and it's all about supporting our local businesses. So whether you need new tyres and you're heading to Monero Tyre Power, you want some little knickknacks, Cabin Fever, Kuma Power Equipment, Snow White Laundry, Wild Brumby Cafe. 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We've got the whole list up on our socials at Snow FM, T's and C's at snowfm.com.au. Just do what you normally do when you're on holiday here in the Snowies. 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
1: and
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1: Especially if you're always paying with your phone. Like, you might as well just go to the camera button and scan that QR code.
0: Scan the QR code while you're at the counter. Fill out the form. Set and forget, and we could be calling you at the end of August letting you know you've won $5,000.
1: Exactly. It's that simple, and it's all thanks to us here at Snow FM, and hopefully you're that lucky person we're calling to give the $5,000.
0: I also can't wait. It's probably one of my favourite things ever to do. One of the greatest privileges of working in the radio is giving people a call to let them know that we've given them a life-changing amount of money.
1: It's
0: because that
1: thing.
0: Genuinely is a life-changing amount of money.
1: Right.
0: And I'm really jealous because I actually won it all for myself.

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1: Let's try and see if you can remember this.
2: This is real. This is me. I'm exactly.
1: Someone's head banging in the studio right now.
0: Oh, I love this song. The Disney knees come out when I hear this song.
1: Some exciting news around this coming up very shortly in Today in Tabloids.
0: Stick around right now. Let's check out those road conditions.
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1: Transport for New South Wales would like to advise Kosciuszko Road's open to Perisher. Guthaga Road, caution, snow and ice on the road from the Guthaga Power Station to the village. Alpine Way's open to Threadbo, beyond Threadbo, caution, icy stretches from the Cascades to the Wattles. On the Stray Mountains Highway, the road is open, the Link Road to Selwyn Snow Resort is open, Elliott Way's also open, and Cooma to Brown Mountain, the road is open. Make sure you keep it here for all the latest winter road updates.
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2: Feeling it, we're feeling good. We're feeling good, hey?
1: All right, Jack, tell me what's going on in the world of celebrity gossip this morning.
3: Well, Miss Demi Lovato.
4: This is real. This is me. I'm exactly where...
1: Oh, someone stop the Disney knees. They're out again. I love this song.
3: She's taking herself back to 2008. You know, Demi Lovato played Camp Rock back in the day as Michi Torres. And guess what? She's going to be returning in Camp Rock 3, baby.
1: Yippee!
3: All the fans out there. It's going to be happening sometime at the end of this year. She's also going to be with the Jonas Brothers doing it again too.
1: Yeah, it's interesting because I remember when they were first talking about doing a Camp Rock 3, she wasn't going to be returning.
3: Yeah.
1: At all. So it's really great to see that she will be because I just don't think you can have Camp Rock
3: without Demi Lovato
1: or without the Jonas Brothers.
3: Precisely.
1: You have to have both of them.
3: She actually mentioned how it's got such a special place in her heart and how that if she didn't come back, it would feel wrong not to do the movie. And, you know, she's reunited with the Jonas Brothers. It's going to become a very emotional film for some people, very nostalgic because it's someone's childhood right here. This is like the franchise of people's dreams.
1: I know.
3: Right?
1: Yeah. You're
3: excited for it.
1: I'm excited.
3: Some other news this morning, especially the movie news. Coyote vs. Acme is coming out very soon. It is another part of the Looney Tunes franchise. And here's some of the trailer for the film.
5: Have you ever set a big stack of TNT on the road, hoping to blow up your nemesis, but the detonator itself explodes? Have you ever pulled the ripcord of your parachute and only a bunch of silverware comes out? It's not your fault.
6: Acme is evil.
1: Dude, I'm so excited for this. Do you remember back in the day, Looney Tunes Back in Action?
3: Yes. Oh my God, it was a great movie.
1: And also like Space Jam. I am obsessed. Yes, Brendan Fraser.
3: Yes.
1: I am obsessed with the Looney Tunes like cartoon cross
3: with
1: live,
3: a live
1: action.
3: They do it so well.
1: Oh, it's amazing. I'm so giddy.
3: Now, funnily enough, right, this film was never actually meant to happen. It was picked up very last minute last year because they thought, you know what, we'll brush this idea off and do it. Fans are very excited. Beck's very excited for it, especially because John Cena's going to be in the film. Will Fort's in it. And it's going to release next month on September 17th.
1: I think John Cena's playing the main sort of villain character, which I think he does very well in those sort of childish films because he plays that very over-the-top,
3: he does it great,
1: funny cartoon-like villain. It's great. I'm very excited. That's today in tabloids for right now on Star FM Breakfast. Let's get some Ed Sheeran on. It's Azazam.

0: Ed Sheeran, it's Azazam on Snuff and Breakfast with Beck and Jack.
1: Hey, coming up to 8 o'clock, absolutely stunning over Lake Jindabyne. Jindy is just beautiful today. Beautiful blue skies by the looks of it. Going to get a check of your weather next. James has got all the latest in your newsroom. And we'll also have a look at the roads heading up the mountain.
0: Stick around.
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11: 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Australian energy starts right here in the Snowy Mountains.
12: This is Budgie Baker. Still a little bit breezy, but that's keeping the snow in tip-top quality. Still a few snow flurries about as well, but it's going to start to clear. We may get some sunshine today as well. Snow cover will be really nice, especially on those groomed runs across the resorts. At Selwyn, New Chum Chair will be spinning for the skiers and boarders today. Red Energy Toboggan Park will go for all the sliders. Charlotte Pass, Guthrie's Double Chair might be the pick with fresh snow to play with. Cozzy Triple Chair will get some long runs from the top, and then you've got the Pulpit T-Bar and the Basin Bomber for absolutely everyone. First timers, they can jump onto the cozy carpet for all their fun. At Perisher, lifts should be okay today. All four resort areas open. Mount P, Air and International should be quite nice. Front and Centre Valley as well. Blue Cow, Smigs and Guthaga lift will be adding to the choices for everyone. Rebo, chance to get back up to the top, to the Basin, and there'll be some top to bottom runs again today. Cruiser, Bonners, Antons and Gun Barrel should all be okay. And Friday flat for the first timers. Weather is improving as we head to the weekend, so have a great day.
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13: From the Capital Radio Newsroom, good morning. I'm James Wybrow. The country's largest aluminium smelter will continue operating after being offered a bailout by both the New South Wales and federal governments. $2.5 billion will be spent over 10 years to secure the Tomago smelter's future in the Hunter. Industry Minister Tim Ayres has told Today the joint package will help secure more than 1,000 jobs over a decade.
14: It's important for Australia to have an end-to-end aluminium capability from mining bauxite through to finished aluminium products. This facility, our largest and youngest aluminium producer, is vital for Australia, and we're really proud to back these workers.
13: In other news, new figures point to a jump in the number of drone incursions in restricted airspace around Australian military facilities. News Corp reports nearly 150 breaches involving the unmanned aircraft occurred in the 2024-25 financial year, up from 60 in the 12 months prior. Shadow Defence Industry Minister Philip Thompson has said it probably isn't recreational drone users entering the restricted spaces.
15: I don't think a swarm of drones is operated by a young 16-year-old kid having fun. A swarm of drones where there's 20 or more linked up together flying over a base, to me, that seems like a bad actor. To me, that seems like foreign interference.
13: The chief executive of the Commonwealth Bank says businesses need to make the most of artificial intelligence. The bank, which has heavily invested in the technology, has been criticised for 300 job cuts this year. Matt Common says AI can provide opportunities for businesses.
16: I think it's really important that Australia is not just a high adopter of technology, but it's actually a high capability country, and we're able to translate those technologies into ways to add value.
13: Also making news, Lung Foundation Australia is unveiling a roadmap to help tackle the country's leading cause of cancer deaths, and millions of people across the UK and Europe have witnessed the most significant solar eclipse since 1999. A blow for the Roosters for tonight's top-of-the-table clash with the Panthers. Fullback James Tedesco has been ruled out with his ankle injury. Meanwhile, NRL boss Peter Volandi's push for a third-place playoff continues to face opposition. Roosters coach Trent Robinson says a consolidation-type game would dishonour the code.
17: You can't have a third v fourth the week after they're out and have a physical contest in the and honour the game the way that you can play.
13: In cricket, Scott Boland has been left out of the Australian side to play Bangladesh today as Josh Hazlewood makes his return. Captain Pat Cummins insists Boland will see plenty of test cricket over the next year with up to 21 test matches scheduled and full time in the UEFA Super Cup. PSG has defeated Aston Villa 2-1. That's the latest from the Capital Radio newsroom.
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18: The cheapest unleaded 91 in Cooma is at the Cooma Servo on the highway at $1.92. Cheapest diesel is at the Cooma Servo on the highway again at $2.37. In Jindabyne, the cheapest unleaded is at the Metro in East Jindabyne at $2.19. The cheapest diesel is also at the Metro with a litre selling for $2.57.
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1: Transport for New South Wales would like to advise Kosciuszko Road's open to Perisher. Guthaga Road, caution, snow and ice on the road from the Guthaga Power Station to the village. Alpine Way's open to Threadbow, beyond Threadbow, caution, icy stretches from the Cascades to the Wattles. On the Stray Mountains Highway, the road is open, the Link Road to Selwyn Snow Resort is open, Elliott Way's also open, and Cooma to Brown Mountain, the road is open. Make sure you keep it here for all the latest winter road updates.
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0: 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It's looking partly cloudy across the Snowies today, areas of frost and fog tomorrow morning, followed by a mostly sunny afternoon, similar conditions across Saturday and looking like a shower on Sunday. Temperatures today, Jindabyne reaching 12 degrees, Charlotte Pass topping in at 4, Cooma's maximum is 15, and Canberra reaching 15 degrees. Currently in Jindabyne, 2 degrees, Mount Selwyn right now also 2, 0 on Charlotte Pass, 0 at Threadbow, Cooma's 8 and Canberra currently 5 degrees. 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
1: 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The Weather Bureau would like to advise a 30% chance of snow today until 6 p.m.
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0: Now, a very interesting person in the celebrity birthday books today.
1: Mm-hmm.
0: Someone who's from Romania,
1: okay.
0: Immigrated to the US. And now has played Donald Trump in a biopic.
1: Now that's 3 points. Wow.
0: Now that's quite ironic because I imagine Donald Trump probably wasn't very happy about being played by an immigrant. We'll find out who that is very shortly. Right now though, Sabrina Carpenter.
19: Oh, I leave quite an impression.

0: have a birthday sometime across the year, mm-hmm. and some people across the Snowies celebrating theirs today. It's the 13th of August.
1: I've got the big birthday book in front of me this morning. A few people in it. Maddie Bryan, happy birthday from Moonbah. You're turning 16 today. Lots of love from Dawn, who's 5 and 6 and 8. Dawn, 5, 6 and 8. Yes, the bedrooms. Oh, my God. That's not someone's name. Oh. Have the best day ever, bestie boo. Don't fall on the slopes today. Smiley face. Lots of love from Dawn, 5, 6 and 8.
0: This is what happens when you try and get Jack to read something.
1: Yes, he reads the actual thing word for word. Now, also happy birthday to Mr. Jay Weston, turning 50 today from Coolamatong, from your old cheering buddy. He says, you hope you receive the sweet treat today, Mr. Jay Weston.
0: Oh, we'll find out in a second if you do receive the sweet treat today. Now, in terms of celebrity birthdays, Sebastian Stan. Now, he, brilliant actor, I think, most known for his role as Bucky Barnes in the MCU, Marvel yeah. Cinematic Universe. But he is from Romania originally, migrated to the US when he was like 6 or 8, something like that.
1: Love it.
0: And he's played Donald Trump, which I think is so funny because I cannot imagine Donald Trump would be very happy with an immigrant playing him. But he did a very, very good job. Listen to this. Just picture Trump.
2: Attack, attack, attack. If somebody comes after you with a knife, you shoot him back with a bazooka. Okay?
0: Now, I believe he got an Academy Award for that role.
1: A nomination,
0: or they got nominated at least.
1: It was a nomination for it. It was a great movie, actually.
0: And he's turning 44 years old today.
1: Well, happy birthday to everyone across the Snowies. And Mr. Jay Weston, I think your wish might have just come true. You've got yourself the birthday sweet treat, all thanks to the Bakery Dinderbine. Go enjoy it today on us.
0: Hell yeah. Enjoy your Sviti Trishi. The birthday book will be back tomorrow. Let's walk the moon, shut up and dance.

0: Walk the Moon with Sharp and Dance on Snuff & Breakfast with Beck and Jack. Have you ever, Jack, eaten a food that everyone around you has gassed up? They're like, this is the best thing ever. You're going to love it.
1: Yeah.
0: And then you take a bite and you're like, that was either so disgusting or just so meh that you're just disappointed.
1: It happens too often, especially in my family. They always gas the most weird foods up and I'm like, it's not where it's at.
0: This happened to me the other day, probably one of the most overrated foods ever, and I can't wait to tell you about it because I'm honestly disgusted. Right now, though, we'll check out those road conditions heading up the hill.
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1: Transport for New South Wales would like to advise Kosciuszko Road's open to Perisher. Guthaga Road, caution, snow and ice on the road from Guthaga Power Station to the village. Alpine Way's open to Thredbo and beyond. On the Snowy Mountains Highway, the road is open. The Link Road to Selwyn Stone Resort is open. Elliott Way's also open. And Coomina Brow Mountain, the road is open. Make sure you keep it here for all the latest winter road updates.
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0: the man, JT, with Can't Stop the Feeling, Snow FM Breakfast with Beck and Jack. I, the other day, Jack, had a food that I think everyone sort of gasses up. They say it's the best type of this food ever.
1: Okay.
0: Specifically steak. Have you ever had a filet mignon?
1: I don't think I have.
0: You've never had a filet mignon?
1: My favourite type of steak, right, is eye fillet. I think it's the same family, right? I love it. Oh, no, don't.
0: Well,
1: no, no, no, no.
0: Same family. Well, it's beef.
1: Well, yeah. Well, the same, like, type of cut, correct?
0: Yeah, it's that, like, it's that thick, sort of tall cut of meat, and it's just, like, it's just a slab, a big slab of meat, essentially.
1: Yeah.
0: Everyone says it's the best, and I was like, so sorry. I don't agree.
1: You like a bit of fat on your steak, don't
0: you? I actually thought it was so disappointing.
1: Huh.
0: And I was like, this is the most overrated steak I've ever eaten in my whole entire life.
1: Yeah. Question mark. Question mark. Question, right? Is it the most expensive steak out there?
0: Oh, no. I don't think. I think Wagyu's probably more expensive.
1: Okay.
0: But I like, you know, it was just meat. There was no, like, fat in it. And I love a bit of fat in my steak. I love a Scotch fillet with the fat cap. But I was just so severely disappointed.
1: Yeah.
0: I was like, this is honestly kind of gross, in my opinion.
1: I sort of disagree with you. I don't like the fat on a steak.
0: Well,
1: I love the tenderness.
0: I suppose that's where we disagree. But we reached out to you. What is your most, like, opinion on the most overrated food?
1: Mm.
0: And we got some pretty good answers. Jenny reckons mac and cheese.
1: No, Jenny.
0: Honestly, Jenny, I kind of agree with you. I've only had one good mac and cheese in my whole life, and that was the one I made for Max's birthday a couple weeks ago.
1: Oh, wow. Way to toot your own horn. I love
0: that.
1: Oh, that's the best
0: mac
1: and
0: cheese. I mean, it's kind of just flavourless. I love cheese, but...
1: I think we just need to season our mac and cheese and you'll be fine.
0: That's fair.
1: Mac and cheese is a decent, like, just a go-to good hearty meal.
0: So
1: I love a mac and cheese.
0: It's a skill issue, basically, is what you're saying.
1: Potentially.
0: Yeah?
1: Potentially.
0: Okay, maybe Jenny, you're just having some really awful mac and cheese. Taylor says something I reckon you're going to agree with, Jack. She reckons truffle is overrated.
1: Oh, really overrated.
0: You reckon?
1: It's like mushrooms. I think they are the worst thing on the planet.
0: No.
1: Like, it's genuinely just the texture. I don't even think why you want to put a mushroom in anything.
0: I love mushrooms.
1: No. When you cook mushrooms at home, right, the smell goes through the house. I'm just like, oh, get me out of here.
0: Are you serious?
1: It's disgusting. I don't like the smell.
0: Okay, well, I'm going to cook some on Saturday morning then, specifically just for you, baby.
1: And I'll be like, oh, yucky.
0: No, I can understand truffle. It's got a very strong smell. At a cafe that I used to work at, we used to have a mushroom bruschetta with mushroom and truffle.
1: I love that.
0: And you either loved the smell of it or you hated the smell of it. I had a coworker who would actually refuse to bring it out to customers because they hated the smell of it so bad.
1: That's a valid point, to be honest.
0: Now, Jack, I don't know if Kylie's trolling you here, Jack, or if she specifically hates these, but Kylie reckons that cinnamon scrolls are overrated.
1: Oh my God, Kylie. You know you've just absolutely ruined my day. My day's ruined. No, I'm going home.
0: Serious?
1: I'm going home. Bye.
0: Kylie, we'll meet you at the car park. I think Jack will want to fight you on that because I know cinnamon scrolls are his favorite. 20.

0: It's Olivia Dean with Baby Steps on Star FM Breakfast with Beck and Jack.
1: I'm manifesting the tickets to go see her in Sydney.
0: Oh, are they?
1: She's doing another re-release.
0: Has she really?
1: Yeah, it's come next Wednesday. Wish me luck. But hey, we're going to get a check from the newsroom next with James. See what's looking like in your weather for the weekend ahead. We'll also take a look at your oats.
0: All right, keep it here.
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9: 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Building Snowy 2.0. Australia's biggest battery right here in the Snowy Mountains.
10: This is Budgie Baker. Still a little bit breezy, but that's keeping the snow in tip-top quality. Still a few snow flurries about as well, but I'm just going to start to clear. We may get some sunshine today as well. Snow cover will be really nice, especially on those groomed runs across the resorts. At Selwyn, New Chum Chair will be spinning for the skiers and boarders today. Red Energy Toboggan Park, the go for all the sliders. Charlotte Pass, Guthrie's Double Chair might be the pick with fresh snow to play with. Cozzy Triple Chair will get some long runs from the top, and then you've got the Pulpit T-Bar and the Basin Pommer for absolutely everyone. First timers, they can jump onto the Cozzy Carpet for all their fun. At Perisher, lifts should be okay today. All four resort areas open. 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Front and Centre Valley as well. Blue Cow, Smigs and Guthaga Lift will be adding to the choices for everyone. Trebo, chance to get back up to the top, to the basin, and there'll be some top to bottom runs again today. Cruiser, Sponners, Antons and Gun Barrel should all be okay. And Friday Flat for the first timers. 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
11: From the Capital Radio Newsroom, good morning. I'm James Wybrow. The country's largest aluminium smelter will continue operating after being offered a bailout by both the New South Wales and federal governments. $2.5 billion will be spent over 10 years to secure the Tomago smelter's future in the Hunter. Industry Minister Tim Ayres has told Today the joint package will help secure more than 1,000 jobs over a decade.
12: It's important for Australia to have an end-to-end aluminium capability from mining bauxite through to finished aluminium products. This facility, our largest and youngest aluminium producer, is vital for Australia, and we're really proud to back these workers.
11: In other news, new figures point to a jump in the number of drone incursions in restricted airspace around Australian military facilities. News Corp reports nearly 150 breaches involving the unmanned aircraft occurred in the 2024-25 financial year, up from 60 in the 12 months prior. Shadow Defence Industry Minister Philip Thompson has said it probably isn't recreational drone users entering the restricted spaces.
13: I don't think a swarm of drones is operated by a young 16-year-old kid having fun. A swarm of drones where there's 20 or more linked up together flying over a base, to me, that seems like a bad actor. To me, that seems like foreign interference.
11: The chief executive of the Commonwealth Bank says businesses need to make the most of artificial intelligence. The bank, which is heavily invested in the technology, has been criticised for 300 job cuts this year. Matt Common says AI can provide opportunities for businesses.
14: I think it's really important that Australia is not just a high adopter of technology, but it's actually a high capability country, and we're able to translate those technologies into ways to add value.
11: Also making news, Lung Foundation Australia is unveiling a roadmap to help tackle the country's leading cause of cancer deaths, and millions of people across the UK and Europe have witnessed the most significant solar eclipse since 1999. A blow for the Roosters for tonight's top-of-the-table clash with the Panthers. Fullback James Tedesco has been ruled out with his ankle injury. Meanwhile, NRL boss Peter Volandi's push for a third-place playoff continues to face opposition. Roosters coach Trent Robinson says a consolidation-type game would dishonour the code.
15: You can't have a third v fourth the week after they're out and have a physical contest in the and honour the game the way that you can play.
11: In cricket, Scott Boland has been left out of the Australian side to play Bangladesh today as Josh Hazlewood makes his return. Captain Pat Cummins insists Boland will see plenty of test cricket over the next year with up to 21 test matches scheduled and full time in the UEFA Super Cup. PSG has defeated Aston Villa 2-1. That's the latest from the Capital Radio newsroom.
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16: The cheapest unleaded 91 in Coomer is at the Coomer Servo on the highway at $1.92. Cheapest diesel is at the Coomer Servo on the highway again at $2.37. In Jindabyne, the cheapest unleaded is at the Metro in East Jindabyne at $2.19. The cheapest diesel is also at the Metro with a litre selling for $2.57.
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9: 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Winter road conditions.
1: Transport for New South Wales would like to advise Kosciuszko Road's open to Perisher. Guthaga Road, caution, snow and ice on the road from Guthaga Power Station to the village. Alpine Way's open to Threadbow and beyond. On the Snowy Mountains Highway, the road is open. The Link Road to Selwyn Snow Resort is open. Elliott Way's also open. And Coombe to Brown Mountain, the road is open. Make sure you keep it here for all the latest winter road updates.
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0: 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It's looking partly cloudy across the Snowies today, areas of frost and fog tomorrow morning, followed by a mostly sunny afternoon, similar conditions across Saturday and looking like a shower on Sunday. Temperatures today, Jindabyne reaching 12 degrees, Charlotte Pass topping in at 4, Coomer's maximum is 15 and Canberra reaching 15 degrees. Currently in Jindabyne, 2 degrees, Mount Selwyn right now also 2, 0 on Charlotte Pass, 0 at Threadbow, Coomer's 8 and Canberra currently 5 degrees. 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
1: 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The Weather Bureau would like to advise a 30% chance of snow today until 6 p.m.
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0: Good morning and happy Thursday. It's Snow FM Breakfast with Beck and Jack. It is 8:36.
1: We're playing Guess That Year very shortly. All you got to do is put this number in your phone, 6457 2977. We'll tell you how you can play along next.
0: All right, stick around for that. Right now, though, here's Miley Cyrus. It's See You Again. It's all thanks to Snowy Monero Carpentry and Construction Group.

0: again.
1: Damn, the Disney knees are out this morning. What's good throwbacks we've got. That was Miley Cyrus with See You Again on Snow FM Breakfast. All right, let's do this one.
2: It's time to test your memory. Guess that year. Ooh. On Snow FM.
1: Yes, guess that year. It is time. Now, the way that this works, it's a fun little game show. Jack, I think it's your turn to guess.
3: Yes, to give you your things this week.
1: Yeah, so you've got me a song, a movie quote, yep. and an event, and all of these things came out or happened in the same year, and it's my job, essentially, to guess what the year is.
3: Exactly that. Now, we're going to play them for you now. Are you ready to find out your song?
1: Let's do it.
3: Here's the song from this year.
1: Alright, Anastacia.
3: Bingo.
1: I'm out of love.
3: I'm out of love.
1: Alright, immediately have a thought in my mind. Okay?
3: Okay, cool. Do you want to find out your movie quote?
1: Let's do it.
3: Let's do it.
1: You're the Dog Grinch.
4: The Grinch.
1: I was like, what is this? Okay, all right.
3: It's The Grinch, if you don't know what the movie is. Now, would you like to find out your event from this year?
1: Let's do it.
3: This year, a computer virus came out called I Love You, basically swarmed many Windows computers in this year.
1: Okay.
3: It was a massive problem.
1: All right, I have a thought, potentially early 2000s.
3: Okay.
1: Though. I think all those things. Now, we're going to do it a little bit differently today. We're going to give ourselves a little bit of time to think about what this could be. I'm going to play a song. If you think you know what this year is, Anastacia, I'm Out of Love,
3: The Grinch,
1: and the I Love You Windows Computer Virus.
3: Yes.
1: Give us a call, 6457 2977. I'm going to take my guess soon as well, and I guess we'll see.
3: Who's going to guess that year
1: right after Justin Bieber with Daisy. Stick around to find out Guess That Year.

0: It's time to test your memory. 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Ooh. On Snow FM.
1: All right, we're back. Part two of Guess That Year. Doing a little recap. Mm-hmm. This was the song. No, I'm
2: out of love. Yes, Anastasia.
3: I'm out of love.
1: I'm out of love.
3: Correct.
1: And remind me of the movie.
3: Was The Grinch, The Grinch Who Stole Christmas. And then your event is the I Love You computer virus that affected all the Windows computers in this year.
1: Okay, so all these things happened in the same year. Mm-hmm. And it's my job now to figure out what that year was. Now, I'm thinking immediately early 2000s.
3: Okay, that's a good shout.
1: Purely based on, honestly, the song and the movie. I know this song is just so early 2000s vibes.
3: Yeah.
1: It's not 90s.
3: No.
1: It's not late 90s.
3: It's after the millennium, correct? Yes.
1: Well, that's what I think, yes. I'm assuming so. Look, Grinch could have been late 90s.
3: Potentially.
1: But I think just purely based on the song, I'm going to go that it's early 2000s. The computer virus, I Love You, kind of rings a bell in my mind.
3: Mm-hmm.
1: I feel like I've read about that before. Again, it's giving early 2000s sort of,
3: It's like, great thought processes here. Do you have a year in the mind sprawling through?
1: Look, I don't, so I think I'm just going to have to do a stab in the dark when it comes to the actual year. So, what am I thinking? What am I going to do? Am I going to go 2002, 2003, or 2004?
3: Okay.
1: Oh, Jack.
3: It's a tricky
1: one.
3: You know
1: what? I'm just going to take a stab in the dark and say 2002.
3: Beck?
1: Yeah?
3: You're wrong.
1: No.
3: It's 2002. 2000.

0: Now on Ice on the Road from Guthaga Power Station to the village. Alpine Way's open to Thredbo and beyond. On the Snowy Mountains Highway, the road is open. The Link Road to Selwyn Snow Resort is open. Elliott Way's also open. And Coomina Brown Mountain, the road is open. Make sure you keep it here for all the latest winter road updates.
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2: Feeling it, we're feeling good, hey?
1: Alright, it's time for Today in Tabloid on Star FM Breakfast. Jack, tell me what's going on with the Jonas Brothers.
3: Yeah, these guys, they're going to be headlining the halftime show at the NFL's Melbourne game happening on September 11th.
1: No way.
3: Yeah, so the NFL's coming down under for the very first time. They're going to be at the MCG doing a game between San Francisco 49ers and the LA Rams.
1: Hold on. Wait, why is the NFL coming? That's so interesting.
3: It's sort of their new way of bringing a new sport into our nation, because we've got, you know, rugby league, we've got AFL,
1: yeah,
3: we've got football, we've got soccer, however people like to call it, and they just sort of want to bring in American football into that mix.
1: I'm really interested about that. I'm curious to see if we're going to pick it up ourselves, like,
3: yeah,
1: make teams, because I just feel like, I don't know, we love our AFL and we love our rugby so much,
3: yeah,
1: that I just don't think there's space for
3: another one,
1: NFL, but it'll be very interesting to see.
3: But yeah, they're going to play their first regular game in Melbourne as if it's like an American home game, but the Jonas Brothers will be headlining the halftime show, and it's going to be interesting to see. You could probably stream the performance on Netflix, but I also believe that Channel 7 will have the rights to it as well. So if you want to watch it on 7, it'll be there, and hey, we get to see the Joe Bros perform live.
1: Maybe I'll watch it and get really confused about what on earth is going on.
3: You're like, huh, what is going on right now?
1: But is it gridiron? Is that what they call
3: it?
1: Yeah,
3: I think so. They wear their big shoulder pads. It's very like 80s-esque. Very like, we've got big shoulders. Anyway,
1: yeah,
3: in some other news this morning, Jenna Ortega, she says there's been moments when she's Wednesday Addams where that persona of the character does creep into her own personality.
1: Yes, from the Tim Burton Wednesday show.
3: Yes, on Netflix.
1: Adam's Family.
3: Yeah. Now, playing the character for so long, she's been doing it for what, I think about 3 seasons now, which is coming out with a new one very shortly. And it's influenced the way she thinks, you know, especially the way she behaves, because the character Wednesday, she has very dry humor, very much a sarcastic side to her, and it's just something that she's taken really easily to her own persona. Now, sometimes she does find herself also thinking the same as Wednesday Addams, and yeah, I guess she's really becoming an actor and being a method actor.
1: I don't know
3: embodying
1: if that's
3: the character
1: good though. Okay, this might be a really, like, controversial opinion.
3: Yeah.
1: But I think if you have to method act, then you're not a good actor.
3: Oh, that's a hot take.
1: I think what makes a good actor is being able to snap in and snap out of it.
3: Yeah. You
1: know what
3: ability.
1: I mean?
3: Yeah.
1: I don't think you have to live that experience. I don't know. I also think it's kind of creepy that, like, Wednesday Addams is a creepy character and she's like, I'm becoming her.
3: But yes, the third season is going to be returning on Netflix very shortly. Wednesday Addams is coming back.
1: It's only been 2 seasons.
3: Yeah, the third season is coming very shortly.
1: All right. Well, that's Today in Tabloids for right now on Snow FM Breakfast.
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10: This is Budgie Baker. Still a little bit breezy, but that's keeping the snow in tip-top quality. Still a few snow flurries about as well, but it's going to start to clear. We may get some sunshine today as well. Snow cover will be really nice, especially on those groomed runs across the resorts. At Selwyn, New Chum Chair will be spinning for the skiers and boarders today. Red Energy Toboggan Park will go for all the sliders. Charlotte Pass, Guthrie's Double Chair might be the pick with fresh snow to play with. Cozzy Triple Chair will get you some long runs from the top, and then you've got the Pulpit T-Bar and the Basin Bomber for absolutely everyone. First timers, they can jump onto the Cozzy Carpet for all their fun. At Perisher, lifts should be okay today. All four resort areas open. 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Front and Centre Valley as well. Blue Cow, Smigs and Guthaga Lift will be adding to the choices for everyone. Rebo, chance to get back up to the top, to the Basin, and there'll be some top to bottom runs again today. Cruiser, Sponners, Antons and Gun Barrel should all be okay. And Friday Flat for the first timers. 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
11: From the Capital Radio Newsroom, good morning, I'm James Wybrow. The New South Wales and federal governments will today announce a bailout deal for the country's largest aluminium smelter. $2.5 billion will be spent over 10 years to secure the future of the Tomago smelter in the Hunter. The site's owner, Rio Tinto, has threatened closure from 2029 due to the rising cost of renewable and coal-fired power. In other news, health organisations are proposing the government electrify 9 pilot hospitals to save millions of dollars a year in energy bills. A report has found electrifying 10% of public hospitals could save $59 million. Health Futures Chief Executive Dr. Harry Jensen says it would be the equivalent of taking nearly 150,000 petrol cars off the road.
12: Which is really important for the health sector because climate change is a major health threat and it's been acknowledged as our biggest health emergency, so we should be solving the problem rather than contributing to it.
11: Overseas, rescuers in Colombia are racing the clock to find survivors 3 days after a 7.4 magnitude earthquake hit the country. The death toll from the quake has now topped 250, with close to 3,000 people still missing. Local Martha Mills says navigating the rubble has been the biggest challenge for aid workers.
13: Help is getting there, but some cities the access is very complicated. There's still a lot of people under the rubble. We have about 300 people dead already. Well, it's critical times to save lives at the moment.
11: Meanwhile, White House Press Secretary Caroline Levitt has announced she's stepping down at the end of the month. US President Donald Trump confirmed the departure on social media, praising Levitt as a trusted aide. After recently welcoming her second child, Levitt says she can no longer devote the necessary time to her role. And technician delays, mobile unreliability and limited options are among the issues facing telco customers in the regions, according to a new report. The Telecommunications Industry Ombudsman has analysed 27,000 complaints from country areas. Ombudsman Cynthia Gerbert says the government needs to take action.
14: Things like timely access to technicians, you know, requiring telcos to offer flexible identity authentication methods.
11: Roosters coach Trent Robinson insists their preparation hasn't changed for tonight's heavyweight battle with the Panthers. The winner of the top two clash will move into the box seat to win the minor premiership. A 14-year-old local is stealing the spotlight at the Tahiti Pro at one of the most iconic surf breaks in the world. Teenager Kelly Agalina has knocked out two former world champions to advance to the quarterfinals. She says she has no expectations coming into the event.
15: I was just kind of going into it, like wanting to just get some barrels.
11: And Australia begin their first test against Bangladesh later this morning. That's the latest from the Capital Radio Newsroom.
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16: The cheapest unleaded 91 in Cooma is at the Cooma Servo on the highway at $1.92. Cheapest diesel is at the Cooma Servo on the highway again at $2.37. In Jindabyne, the cheapest unleaded is at the Metro in East Jindabyne at $2.19. The cheapest diesel is also at the Metro with a litre selling for $2.57.
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3: Transport for New South Wales would like to advise Kosciuszko Road's open to Perisher. Guthaga Road, caution, snow and ice on the road from Guthaga Power Station to the village. Alpine Way's open to Threadbow and beyond. On the Snowy Mountains Highway, the road is open. The Link Road to Selwyn Snow Resort is open. Elliott Way's also open. And Coombe to Brown Mountain, the road is open. Make sure you keep it here for all the latest winter road updates.
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1: 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It's looking partly cloudy across the Snowies today, areas of frost and fog tomorrow morning, followed by a mostly sunny afternoon, similar conditions across Saturday and looking like a shower on Sunday. Temperatures today, Jindabyne reaching 12 degrees, Charlotte Pass topping in at 4, Cooma's maximum is 15 and Canberra reaching 15 degrees. Currently in Jindabyne, 2 degrees, Mount Selwyn right now also 2, 0 on Charlotte Pass, 0 at Threadbow, Cooma's 8 and Canberra currently 5 degrees. 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
1: Good morning, good morning. It's Snow FM Breakfast with Beck and Jack. Jack, AI has been absolutely wilding out this last month.
3: Yeah, I've heard in the news it's been a little bit crazy.
1: There's been some pretty wild stuff that does make me a little bit worried for the future of humanity, especially one thing. One thing, jaw dropped yesterday when I read about this happening.
3: Do you know, I'm starting to think you might be a stan for AI, considering how much we talk about it on this show.
1: No.
3: Are you sure you're not an actual defender? Are you getting paid to say this?
1: I potentially just like to rage bait myself
3: into
1: reading bad things that happen with AI. We'll talk about that very soon. It's all thanks to Snowy Monero Carpentry and Construction Group. Here's Pitbull, it's Give Me Everything.
20: 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Yeah, right, picture that with a Kodak. Or better yet, go to Times Square.

0: 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Something I like to do once every couple of months is a little AI wrap-up.
1: You really love it.
0: I do, because I dislike AI with a strong passion, and I love to rage bait myself.
1: Maybe you're secretly a lover of AI. You're just sugarcoating it.
0: Uh-uh.
1: Maybe you are.
0: No, I just love to, I think, rage bait myself by going and looking up what's some crazy stuff that AI's been up to in the last month.
1: Yeah.
0: So this is what I like to call Beck's AI Wrapped.
1: Dun, dun, dun, dun.
0: I have. Thank you. I should make a little jingle. I've got two stories here for you, Jack. These are pretty insane.
1: Okay.
0: And it makes me question the sanity of humanity as to how we've let us get this far.
1: Yeah.
0: A dead man testified in court. Yeah.
1: Whoa.
0: Yeah.
1: Oh, my
0: so,
1: God.
0: So, very surreal courtroom moment in Arizona.
1: Yeah.
0: In the US, a family used AI to bring their murdered loved one back to life on a screen. He was an army veteran called Christopher Pelkley. He was killed in 2021, so years ago, from a road rage incident. They digitally reconstructed him from photos, videos, all that kind of stuff. And they got him, his AI, to
1: testify.
0: Do his own victim impact statement.
1: Wow.
0: And he said, "Hi, I'm the AI creator version of Chris." And apparently the judge was so moved that he increased the sentence of the killer by a full year and publicly declared that he loved AI.
1: Wow.
0: I know.
1: That's insane. I don't think that should be allowed in a courtroom because, that's just not how the court of law works.
0: I feel like that's falsifying.
1: Yeah.
0: I mean, they're not falsifying evidence, I guess, but...
1: It's sort of like, it's a whole topic. Wow.
0: It's falsifying something. And now a lot of legal scholars are still sort of like debating what to make of it.
1: Yeah.
0: Is this going to be...
1: The new norm.
0: Oh, I hope not.
1: It's interesting. That's wow.
0: Because, like, that's not actually him.
1: No.
0: That's not actually him
1: doing... Like, you could put whatever you want in that bot and have it come out and say whatever it wants.
0: Exactly.
1: Wow.
0: You could use, like, what's to stop the defendants, the guilty party, doing this as well?
1: Exactly.
0: Oh, I don't like it at all.
1: Wow.
0: This one makes me really worried.
1: Okay.
0: I'm sure it's fine. Researchers from Stanford University, they used an AI model to completely design novel viral genomes from scratch.
1: Okay.
0: Viruses.
1: Wow.
0: They physically synthesized and tested 285 of these AI-generated designs.
1: Oh, my God.
0: 16 of them were fully functional, replicating viruses that
1: Ooh.
0: Are capable of infecting bacteria despite never previously existing in nature.
1: Oh, my God. So you're telling me right now that we could have a next robot virus?
0: I don't know.
1: Potentially?
0: I don't know, man.
1: Oh.
0: Look, if they want to infect just the robots themselves, that's fine. But the fact that they're infecting bacteria makes me so scared.
1: It's, oh, my goodness.
0: If anyone wants to build an underground bunker in the old snowy hydro tunnels, let me know. I'm with you.

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1: Beck's new fave song on the way.
0: Yeah, it's a brand new one to the Snow FM playlist, Cat's Eyes Animal. They're an international K-pop group.
1: Well, why thank you, but Professor Beck.
0: Do you call me Professor Beck or Impressor Beck?
1: Both.
0: Both?
1: Both.
0: I'll take it. Hey, this one's going to play in the next five. Keep it here.
2: I'm not just Peter Parker.
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2: I'm Spider-Man.
3: A world that is completely forgotten.
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3: Forgotten Spider-Man.
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0: It's hung up. I've got someone who's very hung up on Madonna, literally sitting right across from me right now.
1: Number one fan in the building.
0: Number one fan of Madonna is Jack. We'll be listening to this in the next five, so make sure you keep it here. Right now, though, we're going to check out those road conditions.
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1: Transport for New South Wales would like to advise Kosciuszko Road's open to Perisher. Guthaga Road, caution, snow and ice on the road from Guthaga Power Station to the village. Alpine Way's open to Threadbow and beyond. On the Snowy Mountains Highway, the road is open. The Link Road to Selwyn Snow Resort is open. Elliott Way's also open. And Coomera Brow Mountain, the road is open. Make sure you keep it here for all the latest winter road updates.
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1: Try and see if you remember this one. This is real.
0: Oh, I got the Disney knees out this morning, Jack. I love this song.
1: Yeah, we're going to give you the details on some Camp Rock next, or today in tabloids.
0: Right after, Selena Gomez was single soon. Should I?

0: Junior?
1: Today's the day!
2: Feeling it, we're feeling good. We're feeling good, hey?
1: All right, Jack, tell me what's going on in the world of celebrity gossip this morning.
3: Well, Miss Demi Lovato. This is real. This is
1: me. I'm exactly where... Oh, someone stopped the Disney knees. They're out again. I love this song.
3: She's taken herself back to 2008. You know, Demi Lovato played Camp Rock back in the day as Michi Torres. And guess what? She's going to be returning in Camp Rock 3, baby.
1: Yippee!
3: All the
1: How
3: fans
1: exciting.
3: Out there. It's going to be happening sometime at the end of this year. She's also going to be with the Jonas Brothers doing it again too.
1: Yeah, it's interesting because I remember when they were first talking about doing a Camp Rock 3, she wasn't going to be returning.
3: Yeah.
1: At all. So it's really great to see that she will be because I just don't think you can have Camp Rock
3: without Demi Lovato
1: or without the Jonas Brothers.
3: Precisely.
1: You have to have both of them.
3: She actually mentioned how it's got such a special place in her heart and how that if she didn't come back, it would feel wrong not to do the movie. And, you know, she's reunited with the Jonas Brothers. It's going to become a very emotional film for some people, very nostalgic because it's someone's childhood right here. This is like the franchise of people's dreams.
1: I know.
3: Right?
1: Yeah.
3: I'm excited for it.
1: I'm excited.
3: Other news this morning, especially the movie news. Coyote vs. Acme is coming out very soon. It is another part of the Looney Tunes franchise. And here's some of the trailer for the film.
4: Have you ever set a big stack of TNT on the road, hoping to blow up your nemesis, but the detonator itself explodes? Have you ever pulled the ripcord of your parachute and only a bunch of silverware comes out? It's not your fault.
5: Acme is evil.
1: Dude, I'm so excited for this. Do you remember back in the day, Looney Tunes Back in Action?
3: Yes. Oh my God, it was a great movie.
1: And also like Space Jam. I am obsessed. Yes, Brendan Fraser.
3: Yes.
1: I am obsessed with the Looney Tunes like cartoon cross
3: with live
1: action.
3: They do it so well.
1: Oh, it's amazing. I'm so giddy.
3: Now, funnily enough, right, this film was never actually meant to happen. It was picked up very last minute last year because they thought, you know what, we'll brush this idea off and do it. Fans are very excited. Beck's very excited for it, especially because John Cena's going to be in the film. Will Fort's in it. And it's going to release next month on September 17th.
1: I think John Cena's playing the main sort of villain character, which I think he does very well in those sort of childish films because he plays that very over-the-top.
3: He does it great.
1: Funny, cartoon-like villain. It's great. I'm very excited. That's today in tabloids for right now on Snow FM Breakfast.
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1: April's hanging out with you from 10. She's got all the Snowy Mountains best music. Rihanna's on the way, and also a check from the newsroom as well.
0: Jack and I will be back for Snow FM Breakfast tomorrow morning. Are you prepared for your hot take tomorrow, Jack?
1: Yeah, I'm ready to make some people unhappy.
0: I'm excited to get rage baited by you.
1: We'll catch you from
0: once
1: 6
0: again. See ya.
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10: This is Budgie Baker, day of sunshine for a change. 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